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2: Tonight's weather kind of looks like a 30% chance of showers and thunderstorms before 8 p.m. And then partly cloudy with a low around 75, light and variable winds. And that is your Bass Capital weather forecast.

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I am concerned about our city's future, and I know that you care about Palatka. 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
1: Tonight's weather kind of looks like a 30% chance of showers and thunderstorms before 8 p.m. and then partly cloudy with a low around 75, light and variable winds. And that is your Bass Capital weather forecast.
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2: Tonight's weather kind of looks like a 30% chance of showers and thunderstorms before 8 p.m. And then partly cloudy with a low around 75, light and variable winds. And that is your Bass Capital weather forecast.

is in battle. When the postman come to me and he handed me a letter, I was as happy as I could be. For the fighting was all over and the battle had been won. 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
2: Tonight's weather kind of looks like a 30% chance of showers and thunderstorms before 8 p.m. And then partly cloudy with a low around 75, light and variable winds. And that is your Bass Capital weather forecast.

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1: Tonight's weather kind of looks like a 30% chance of showers and thunderstorms before 8 p.m., and then partly cloudy with a low around 75, light and variable winds. And that is your Bass Capital weather forecast.
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2: Tonight's weather kind of looks like a 30% chance of showers and thunderstorms before 8 p.m. And then partly cloudy with a low around 75, light and variable winds. And that is your Bass Capital weather forecast.

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1: Tonight's weather kind of looks like a 30% chance of showers and thunderstorms before 8 p.m., and then partly cloudy with a low around 75, light and variable winds. And that is your Bass Capital weather forecast.
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2: Overnight weather looks like it's going to be a light and variable wind, partly cloudy with a low around 75. And that is your Bass Capital weather forecast.

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1: Turn it up, son. 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This is her favorite song, you know that, right? So we play it good and loud. She might get up and dance again. Oh, she put her beard down. Here she comes, here she comes. Left, left, left, right.

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2: Overnight weather looks like it's going to be a light and variable wind, partly cloudy with a low around 75. And that is your Bass Capital weather forecast.

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Roger Ace was born to race. He had a mean streak 2 feet wide. A son of a gun with a taste for fun and more than his share of pride. Take a dirt road curve with the devil's nerve, make a car dance across the mud. And haul and shine was his regular line till the track got in his blood. He was a real hot shot and he bragged a lot, but man, that fool could drive. Cause he loved the feel of the steering wheel and the girls with the bedroom eyes. And in a racing tide or a barroom fight, old Stroker stole the show. A backstretch blazer, a real hellraiser, and a racetrack Romeo.

stroker, cause a bandit's on your tail. It's a downright joy for a country boy when he hears them engines moan. But you gotta hang tough, and it gets real rough when you're out there on your own. Cause they'll push you around, they'll knock you down, they'll shove you up against the wall. And you always know when the engine blows that a man can't win them all. You could push that car just a little too far any Sunday afternoon. And if you'd break your neck, some damn fool wreck, they'd forget about you soon. But old Stroker Ace was born to race, and it's worth all the trying. Just to drink champagne in the victory lane and to hear that concrete whine.

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That fire in your eyes is 20 counties wide.

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In fact, I think it's about time I took some things away. I'd like to take away the suspicion that I know clouds your world at times by giving you some faith to hold on to, honey, whenever your hand is not in mine.

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And I'd like to take away some of those so-so kisses and replace them with ones that really say I love you. And I want to take away the doubt you sometimes have about my love by showing it more, much more than I've shown it lately. And then if someone should ask you what I got you for your birthday, well, you can say, why.

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Now I'll never forget, I remember

Hi, this is Linda Kreider from Putnam Blue Ways and Trails, and reminding you to come and be active here in Putnam County, bicycling, kayaking, riding horses, hiking, and play with us. 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
2: Overnight weather looks like it's going to be a light and variable wind, partly cloudy with a low around 75. And that is your Bass Capital weather forecast.

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2: Overnight weather looks like it's going to be a light and variable wind, partly cloudy with a low around 75. And that is your Bass Capital weather forecast.

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Well, I've been spending too much time on making a living.

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2: Overnight weather looks like it's going to be a light and variable wind, partly cloudy with a low around 75. And that is your Bass Capital weather forecast.

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1: Kick the dust up.

0: In ag news from the Southeast AgNet, the National FFA organization has reached another milestone, surpassing 1 million student members for the 2025-26 school year. FFA reports a record 1.05 million members in nearly 9,600 chapters across all 50 states, Puerto Rico, and the U.S. Virgin Islands. Membership increased about 1% over last year. The Southeast continues to play a major role in that growth. Georgia ranked third nationally in total FFA membership, while Florida ranked fourth, highlighting the region's continued investment in agricultural education and leadership development. National FFA says its programs help prepare students for careers in agriculture, food, natural resources, and related industries through classroom instruction, hands-on learning, and leadership opportunities. The organization, founded in 1928, now serves students in rural, suburban, and urban communities across the country.
1: Some people are all talk, but conservative farmer Wilton Simpson gets the job done. That's why 61 Florida sheriffs, 24 former Cattlemen Association presidents, and Governor Ron DeSantis all agree. We need Republican Wilton Simpson for Commissioner of Agriculture. They endorse him because Wilton's done the job before. Safeguarding our food supply? He got it done. Conservative Wilton Simpson banned hostile nations, including China, from buying Florida farmland. Standing with our farmers and against overdevelopment? He got it done. Conservative Wilton Simpson increased farmland preservation by 243%. Expanding Florida's wildlife corridors? He got it done. Conservative Wilton Simpson created the Florida Wildlife Corridor Program and conserved 18 million acres of Florida land, including thousands of acres of working farmland. Wilton Simpson is a conservative workhorse who gets the job done. A proven conservative farmer endorsed by Ron DeSantis. Wilton Simpson for Commissioner of Agriculture. Paid for by Wilton Simpson, Republican for Florida Commissioner of Agriculture.
0: I'm Josh McGill for Southeast AgNet.

Hi, this is Jimmy Simons from St. John's River Pickleball Group. I'm reminding you to come play pickleball. We would love for you to come play with us. 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
3: Overnight weather looks like it's going to be a light and variable wind, partly cloudy with a low around 75.

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0: 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Farm Production and Conservation Under Secretary Richard Fordyce breaks down funding details.
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2: Some people are all talk, but conservative farmer Wilton Simpson gets the job done. That's why 61 Florida sheriffs, 24 former Cattlemen Association presidents, and Governor Ron DeSantis all agree. We need Republican Wilton Simpson for Commissioner of Agriculture. They endorse him because Wilton's done the job before. Safeguarding our food supply? He got it done. Conservative Wilton Simpson banned hostile nations, including China, from buying Florida farmland. Standing with our farmers and against overdevelopment? He got it done. Conservative Wilton Simpson increased farmland preservation by 243%. Expanding Florida's wildlife corridors? He got it done. Conservative Wilton Simpson created the Florida Wildlife Corridor Program and conserved 18 million acres of Florida land, including thousands of acres of working farmland. Wilton Simpson is a conservative workhorse who gets the job done. A proven conservative farmer endorsed by Ron DeSantis. Wilton Simpson for Commissioner of Agriculture. Paid for by Wilton Simpson, Republican for Florida Commissioner of Agriculture.
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4: 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The plaza sits between Cathedral Place and King Street, just west of the Bridge of Lions. Concerts take place every Thursday from 6 until 8 p.m. If there are weather delays or cancellations, updates will be posted on the city's website homepage.
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1: 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I don't know. I don't reckon I ever will.
0: Ain't you worried about getting your nourishment in New York?
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0: In specialty crop news on the Southeast AgNet, I'm Clint Thompson. The Senate Agriculture Committee's failure to advance the farm bill on Thursday was an unfortunate development for members of the specialty crop community. However, Cam Quarles, CEO of the National Potato Council and co-chair of the Specialty Crop Farm Bill Alliance, remains optimistic.
1: The good news in all of this is even though they weren't able to get a bill out of committee today, they didn't shut the process down for the year. What they did was they recessed the committee until they return after Labor Day, and that's going to give the opportunity for folks to negotiate, discuss alternatives for nearly a month now, and then hopefully when they're back and ready to go in the fall time, there will be a reassessment and we can get the farm bill up and going again.
0: For more information, see specialtycropgrower.com.
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2: Overnight weather looks like it's going to be a light and variable wind, partly cloudy with a low around 75. And that is your Bass Capital weather forecast.

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1: We begin the second week of August, and it's state fair season in many parts of the country. Ohio State Fair wrapped up yesterday. Wisconsin, Indiana State Fairs are underway. Starting this Thursday, Missouri, Illinois, and Iowa State Fairs open. Interesting that the California State Fair and North Dakota State Fairs are already over, while Alaska doesn't start for another week. In this area, Georgia State Fair is October each year, Florida in February. This is the Bottom Line Report. Weather looks favorable for state fairs now and into the balance of the month. Weather also favorable into Wednesday's crop report. Will be interesting to see if top yields, especially for corn, are missing from private estimates and USDA.
2: Some people are all talk, but conservative farmer Wilton Simpson gets the job done. That's why 61 Florida sheriffs, 24 former Cattlemen Association presidents, and Governor Ron DeSantis all agree. We need Republican Wilton Simpson for Commissioner of Agriculture. They endorse him because Wilton's done the job before. Safeguarding our food supply? He got it done. Conservative Wilton Simpson banned hostile nations, including China, from buying Florida farmland. Standing with our farmers and against overdevelopment? He got it done. Conservative Wilton Simpson increased farmland preservation by 243%. Expanding Florida's wildlife corridors? He got it done. Conservative Wilton Simpson created the Florida Wildlife Corridor Program and conserved 18 million acres of Florida land, including thousands of acres of working farmland. Wilton Simpson is a conservative workhorse who gets the job done. A proven conservative farmer endorsed by Ron DeSantis. Wilton Simpson for Commissioner of Agriculture. Paid for by Wilton Simpson, Republican for Florida Commissioner of Agriculture.
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0: In ag news from the Southeast AgNet, the National FFA organization has reached another milestone, surpassing 1 million student members for the 2025-26 school year. FFA reports a record 1.05 million members in nearly 9,600 chapters across all 50 states, Puerto Rico, and the U.S. Virgin Islands. Membership increased about 1% over last year. The Southeast continues to play a major role in that growth. Georgia ranked third nationally in total FFA membership, while Florida ranked fourth, highlighting the region's continued investment in agricultural education and leadership development. National FFA says its programs help prepare students for careers in agriculture, food, natural resources, and related industries through classroom instruction, hands-on learning, and leadership opportunities. The organization, founded in 1928, now serves students in rural, suburban, and urban communities across the country.
1: Some people are all talk, but conservative farmer Wilton Simpson gets the job done. That's why 61 Florida sheriffs, 24 former Cattlemen Association presidents, and Governor Ron DeSantis all agree. We need Republican Wilton Simpson for Commissioner of Agriculture. They endorse him because Wilton's done the job before. Safeguarding our food supply? He got it done. Conservative Wilton Simpson banned hostile nations, including China, from buying Florida farmland. Standing with our farmers and against overdevelopment? He got it done. Conservative Wilton Simpson increased farmland preservation by 243%. Expanding Florida's wildlife corridors? He got it done. Conservative Wilton Simpson created the Florida Wildlife Corridor Program and conserved 18 million acres of Florida land, including thousands of acres of working farmland. Wilton Simpson is a conservative workhorse who gets the job done. A proven conservative farmer endorsed by Ron DeSantis. Wilton Simpson for Commissioner of Agriculture. Paid for by Wilton Simpson, Republican for Florida Commissioner of Agriculture.
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0: 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Farm Production and Conservation Under Secretary Richard Fordyce breaks down funding details.
1: 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It basically is a way for folks to help offset the cost to do a number of things related to trapping, surveillance, other things that we can do proactively to start working on and continuing the effort of feral swine eradication.
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2: Some people are all talk, but conservative farmer Wilton Simpson gets the job done. That's why 61 Florida sheriffs, 24 former Cattlemen Association presidents, and Governor Ron DeSantis all agree. We need Republican Wilton Simpson for Commissioner of Agriculture. They endorse him because Wilton's done the job before. Safeguarding our food supply? He got it done. Conservative Wilton Simpson banned hostile nations, including China, from buying Florida farmland. Standing with our farmers and against overdevelopment? He got it done. Conservative Wilton Simpson increased farmland preservation by 243%. Expanding Florida's wildlife corridors? He got it done. Conservative Wilton Simpson created the Florida Wildlife Corridor Program and conserved 18 million acres of Florida land, including thousands of acres of working farmland. Wilton Simpson is a conservative workhorse who gets the job done. A proven conservative farmer endorsed by Ron DeSantis. Wilton Simpson for Commissioner of Agriculture. Paid for by Wilton Simpson, Republican for Florida Commissioner of Agriculture.
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1: NBC News Radio, I'm Mark Mayfield. President Trump's new executive order targeting childhood vaccine schedules is drawing criticism, including from a Republican senator and physician. Trump says the order would separate the MMR vaccine for measles, mumps, and rubella into three individual shots. Senator Bill Cassidy called the move wrong, warning it could increase vaccine hesitancy and make children less safe. It's back to school time and there's anxiety for kids, but they're not the only ones. Bree Tennis explains.
2: Psychology Today calls it the back-to-school blues, with nearly 87% of parents experiencing stress and anxiety when the kids go back to class. But they say the academic schedule becomes routine after about 2 weeks, with kids and parents adjusting to the new school year. So hang in there. I'm Bree Tennis.
1: And the death toll is now more than 130 after a magnitude 7.4 earthquake shook Colombia on Monday. Mark Mayfield, NBC News Radio.
3: This is Florida News Now.
4: The death toll is up to more than 130 after a magnitude 7.4 earthquake struck Colombia Monday. Secretary of State Marco Rubio says the Trump administration is closely monitoring the situation. Speaking from the Doral headquarters, Global Empowerment Missions, Francine De La Rosa confirmed emergency teams are on the ground right now assessing the destruction.
5: We actually have many missions that operate simultaneously, so now the need is even greater.
4: While volunteers load pallets of supplies, the organization emphasizes

0: emphasizes that monetary aid will allow first responders to buy emergency essentials locally. Rescue efforts are underway this morning to find survivors who may be trapped under rubble. It's back to school time, and there is anxiety for kids, but they're not the only ones.
1: Psychology Today calls it the back-to-school blues, with nearly 87% of parents experiencing stress and anxiety when the kids go back to class. They say it's the loss of lazy days of summer and the return to more structured routines, and then there's the fact that your kids are gone. But they say the academic schedule becomes routine after about 2 weeks, with kids and parents adjusting to the new school year.
0: That's Bree Tennis. It's that time of year again.
2: The first cycle of King Tides is getting underway today.
3: This one's going to be more of a minor during high tides. We're not going to peak out until more towards the October-November time frame.
2: But National Weather Service meteorologist Barry Baxter says if you find yourself driving through minor King Tide flooding, wash off your car because salt water can be corrosive. Eric Rodriguez, Miami.
0: And there's new ways to become a millionaire. The Florida Lottery just launched three brand new scratch-offs, Power 20X, Cash in Hand, and $500,000 Cash Blitz, with top prizes ranging from $500,000 to $2 million. But that's not all. The Powerball jackpot completely rolled over, now sitting at a staggering estimated $975 million for tomorrow night's drawing. With Florida's News, I'm Natalie Rodriguez.
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6: Hey, what's your commitment to strengthening the people around you? 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Here's some grace for your journey. It's easy to go through life thinking about ourselves. Without a doubt, life is sort of crazy right now, really, for all of us. Things going around, bugs in the air, political systems seemingly changing. It's easy to stay focused. But the Apostle Paul had experienced a year and a half of unbelievable, tiring, threatening, sometimes violent ministry. Yet he gets on a boat and he travels, and listen to what he does. Now, after spending some time there, he departed from there and then went to the next region and the region beyond that, to Galatia and Phrygia, strengthening all the disciples. 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
8: 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And the weather looks like it's going to be a 30% chance of showers and thunderstorms, mainly between 4 and 5 o'clock. Sunny and hot, with a high near 96. Heat index values as high as 109. Calm wind becoming west around 5 to 7 miles an hour this afternoon, and then it could roll into a 10% chance of showers for thunderstorms or thunderstorms before 8 p.m. Partly cloudy with a low around 75 and a southwest wind about 3 to 5 miles an hour. Welcome back, and I'm JD, and I'm sitting in for Miss Mary, and currently it is 76 degrees on the porch here at WIYD and State of Mind, Clint Black.

and that pocket full of gold. 76 degrees currently on the porch. Don't forget, the 2026 season is kicking off, and the registration for that, which is Youth NFL Flag Football League, it'll be ending on September 5th. There is a registration fee of $50. The ages include 4 to 6 years, 7 to 9 years, 10 to 12 years, 13 to 15 years. 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Miss Pam Tillis.

All the good ones are gone. This coming up song, the Zac Brown Band, January 1st, the new year, 2011. This guy was a number one hit, and Colder Weather.

0: Luke Bryan, I'm just a little drunk on you. Yeah, young lady, dancing on my tailgate, make my speakers go boom, boom, out there in that full moon. All right, it is 726 at WIYD, 76 degrees out on the porch, and we're going to have a word from our sponsors.
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0: Currently 729 at WIYD. Looks like a 30% chance of showers and thunderstorms, mainly between 4 and 5 o'clock today. Sunny and hot, with a high near 96. Heat index values as high as 109. It is going to be a calm wind, becoming west around 5 to 7 miles an hour sometime in the afternoon. And now, Ray Lynn.

God made them girls, sugar and spice and everything nice. Well, today's National Day is kind of looking like it's Global Kinetic Sand Day. That's Tuesday, August 11th. Presidential Joke Day. I guess you can pretty much find all those you need on social media. Raspberry Bomb Day. Sons and Daughters Day. And Play in the Sand Day. Okay. Global Kinetic Sand Day, we're asking. Sticky sand facts. Kinetic sand is made from 98% sand and 2% polydimethyloxane, one of them long college words, which is a type of silicone oil. Kinetic sand's patented design allows the sand to stick to itself and not to you, making it an easy cleanup. Kinetic sand is also used in therapy for children with developmental disorders as a tool to improve sensory processing and fine motor skills. Kinetic sand can be reused indefinitely as long as it is stored properly and kept clean. And that's August 11th, your Kinetic Sand Day. And we have Heart on the Line coming up with Eddie Raven.

Wait a minute now. You can't do that to me. I don't have enough more money for that payphone. Oh, long time ago. Anyway, next song coming up, Mr. Tom T. Hall. I'd like to emphasize that it was a number one hit, July 10th of 1971, and it was the year that Clayton Delaney died.

0: And the good Lord must have liked a little picking too. Tom T. Hall. Coming up, a little word from our sports network. And right after that, we're going to try to give away a Nico's Pizza with a trivia question. And I'll have that ready for you right after a word from the sports.
1: Now, your Florida sports update.
2: Kansas City Chiefs welcome back offensive coordinator Eric Bieniemy. He returned to camp after missing 2 weeks during his wife's recovery after she was allegedly shot by the couple's son. The Super Bowl champions are considering adding to their secondary. The Seahawks met with DB Terrion Arnold, who was released by Detroit after an offseason arrest. In Dallas, the Cowboys and defensive tackle Quinnen Williams have agreed to a 3-year contract extension worth nearly $106 million. Baseball last night, the Red Sox recently finished a stretch where they lost only 3 times in 30 games. Now they've lost 3 in a row. Boston was edged by Toronto 2-1. A tough offensive night, says Red Sox manager Chad Tracy.
3: A fair amount of pop-outs, fly-outs on hittable pitches, and that's going to happen. We did have some innings with traffic. We got some traffic there against Varland at the end, but we were searching for, you know, the big knock and just didn't get it tonight.
2: Also last night, Tampa Bay rallied to beat the A's. The Rays are now baseball's hottest team with 7 wins in a row. I'm Matt McCoy.
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0: All right, back, 76 degrees on the porch. And as I promised, we're going to do a little trivia question and see if we can get a Nico's Pizza giveaway. And you know you can call me at 386-325-4556 if you know the answer to this question. This is kind of being thrown out there for the sci-fi folks. Who played Agent Dana Scully in the 90s TV series The X-Files? That was Agent Dana Scully. Who portrayed her in the 90s TV series, The X-Files? Give me a call and see if we can win a pizza. Let's do that. All right? And Firehouse Breakfasts are back at the Interlochen Fire Department. You can join them on the first Saturday of each month, 8 a.m. to 11 a.m. Pancakes, eggs, sausage, biscuits, gravy, grits, and toast. Adults are $8, children are $4, and that's at 217 Kennedy Avenue in Interlochen. And that was for the Firehouse Breakfast. They are back. Also, at the Interlochen Methodist Church Breakfast, third Saturday and the fifth Saturday of each month, 7 a.m. to 10 a.m. for $7, eggs, pancakes, French toast, sausage, biscuits and gravy, grits, toast, juice, and coffee. Not a bad deal for $7. All right. I'm still waiting for a phone call, trying to get this Miss Agent Dana Scully from the 90s TV series X-Files. If you know that answer, give me a call. We're going to do a little music and line by line.

nothing that I'd never have the confidence to say. There are things I believe that I only figure out when I sit down to play. The truth don't scare me in a melody, immortalizing my sincerity. There are things that I sing that I'd never have the confidence to say. Like that song about my parents that I'll never show, and the ones about my exes that they don't deserve. But when it comes to you,

line by line. Maren Morris. Oh, I'd like to send a congratulations out to Cindy Rawl. She picked up that Nico's Pizza with that answer for it was Gillian Anderson. Gillian Anderson played Agent Dana Scully in the old sitcom Sci-Fi X-Files. It is currently 7:50, 77 degrees outside, and a little more music with Mr. Johnny Cash, the Man in Black.

David Houston and Heaven Is You. Oh, coming up on the top of the hour, remember we've got Miss Marcia Lane and Radio Red going to be bringing you some news and some updates around the community. And currently it is 77 degrees out on the porch, and we have a song coming up called Rednecker, Mr. Hardy, and that's Rednecker Than You. Coming up on Bass Capital Radio.

0: And I'm rednecker than you. My truck is louder than yours. My boots are dirtier and got more mud than you ever thought about. And coming up here at the top of the hour, 30% chance of showers and thunderstorms, mainly between 4 and 5 p.m. And sunny and hot otherwise, with a high near 96 and a heat index around 109. Calm wind becoming south, becoming west around 5 to 7 miles an hour this afternoon. Currently it is 77 degrees and we're going to join them over in the other side for a little news and community updates.
1: Spread spectrum communication system is issued. It was invented by actress Hedy Lamarr. Mm-hmm. All right, we got to go. 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
2: NBC News Radio, I'm Michael Kastner. The death toll has risen to more than 130 after a magnitude 7.4 earthquake struck Colombia on Monday. Rescue efforts are underway to find survivors who may be trapped under the rubble of collapsed buildings. The epicenter of the quake was located some 200 miles west of the capital city, Bogota. President Trump will be in Ohio today to attend the 2026 Patriot Games finale. It's a sporting competition created by the White House to celebrate America's 250th anniversary and features one male and one female athlete representing each of the 50 states. The Powerball jackpot is moving closer to $1 billion. More from Mark Mayfield.
3: There was no grand prize winner in Monday night's drawing, so Wednesday's will be worth at least $975 million with a cash value of a little over $422 million. Odds of winning, roughly 1 in 292 million.
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4: This is Florida News Now.
5: Florida election officials are working to fix a newly discovered printing error in Orange County. Supervisor of Elections Office says the order of candidate names was misprinted on about 1% of the primary vote-by-mail ballots. The transpositions mean that if those misprinted ballots are used, the tabulation machines will not count the votes correctly. Election staff plan to manually copy the affected votes onto correct ballots to ensure an accurate vote count for the upcoming August 18th primary. Two people dead after a murder-suicide involving a Pinellas sheriff's deputy. Troy Savitz and his ex-girlfriend were found dead in Spring Hill in Hernando County. The sheriff's office says Savitz kidnapped the woman in Hudson after arguing over the ownership of a TV. A grim discovery in the heart of Orlando's main tourist district. The Orange County Sheriff's Office

0: has launched a death investigation after skeletal remains were found near International Drive and Continental Gateway. Two people walking in the area made the discovery late Saturday night. Crime scene investigators are working to identify the individual and determine the cause of death. Police are searching for suspects after a string of disturbing crimes in Brevard County. Multiple funeral home transport vehicles were heavily vandalized right before scheduled memorial services were set to begin. Authorities say the destruction forced local directors to scramble for alternative transportation. It's that time of year again. The first cycle of King Tides is getting underway today.
1: This one's going to be more of a minor during high tides. We're not going to peak out until more towards the October-November timeframe.
2: But National Weather Service meteorologist Barry Baxter says we could see some minor coastal flooding during the high tides through Friday. Eric Rodriguez, Miami.
0: There are new ways to become a millionaire in Florida. Florida Lottery has introduced three new scratch-off games. The prizes range from $500,000 to $2 million. With Florida's News, I'm Karen Curtis.
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6: A 30% chance of showers and thunderstorms, mainly between 4 and 5 p.m. Sunny and hot with a high near 96. Heat index values at 109. Calm winds continue out of the west, 5 to 7 miles per hour. And that's your weather for the Bass Capital area.
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8: Good morning.
9: Good morning to you.
8: Sun's out again today.
9: It is.
8: And muggy again today.
9: It will.
8: It's the last official days of dog days, but I don't think anybody told Mother Nature. I don't think she got that memo.
9: I don't think she got the memo, no.
8: So, because we're going to be at that 100 and plus heat index for the next couple of days.
9: So be prepared.
8: It's going to be hot.
9: And they are talking possibility today of rain, so thunderstorms this afternoon. So we will see where that goes.
8: 30%. Some people, George got some yesterday. I didn't get any.
9: I don't remember getting any, so for whatever that's worth.
8: Well, I came downtown yesterday and there wasn't any.
9: Well, that pretty much takes care of it. Let you know that at the National OSHA, National Oceanic and Atmospheric Administration, they're now saying that a 2026 Atlantic hurricane season is off to a slower than expected start.
8: Oh, what a shame.
9: I know. That runs, the hurricane season for the Atlantic Ocean runs basically June the 1st through November 30th. They extended this out. It used to be September it ended, in case y'all are thinking you...
8: Then they moved it to October.
9: Yeah, we just keep moving.
8: And I figured next year is going to be December.
9: Well, they decided maybe this way they can, you know, charge you more money for... They got to get raises somehow.
8: Well, they're at the point now they're going to have to start moving it the other direction because it's going to be too cool by December.
9: Oh, good point.
8: So, you know, instead of June, I figured it'd be May.
9: The important thing, of course, is that generally whatever they say, it peaks in about September the 10th.
8: Mm-hmm.
9: And it can... surprise you beyond words.
8: Oh, yeah.
9: And all people of a sudden, who are new to the state or who never lived through a real hurricane.
8: And November 25th, you could get one. November 30th.
9: Don't confuse me. Initially, NOAA had said there'd be 8 to 14 named stones. storms, and those are winds to qualify Category 1. It starts at 39 miles per hour. 3 to 6 of those storms becoming hurricanes, and excuse me.
8: That number one category is kind of what we call a northeastern.
9: Huh?
8: That number one category wind is kind of what we call a northeastern.
9: That's what we call a northeastern, yes. Anyway, they're saying they have 70% confidence in their forecast. That was when it was released in May. Apparently, they overdid themselves.
8: I wonder when the last time they were right.
9: I would hate to work, I'll be honest.
8: I would, too, because it really is a Mother Nature controlled.
9: There you go. We have had two named tropical storms. By tropical storms, that's hurricane. They can't even use the...
8: Hurricane strength is 70 miles per hour and higher, I think.
9: That's Arthur and Bertha. And now, those are both in the Gulf. Now, the next one would be Cristobal. I guess with ice and everything going on and the concerns about, we're trying to get...
8: I just want to go back to name after women.
9: That was too simple, obviously, and sexist and other things.
8: Well, it was done because they were unpredictable.
9: Well, I'm willing to go with that.
8: I don't have a problem with it. I think they just kept running out of names.
9: School started yesterday. So far, mm-hmm. I haven't heard any, come across any.
8: I haven't heard any bad stuff. I just heard that it was extremely busy.
9: Well, I was going to say, I think there was a fair amount of confusion.
8: I'm glad you didn't have anybody in school.
9: And with so many new schools or revamped schools, actually they've turned into new schools. You just thought you were passing a bond issue for revamping schools in Putnam. The few of you who turned out to vote now are stuck with a $300 million bill.
8: And he'd like to double that.
9: That's true. So anyway, that was causing some confusion as well. Horseman's Club Road being... where the Palatka Intermediate...
8: That became an average-size elementary school-size middle school, an average-size school to a mega school.
9: It has. Middleton Burney down in Crescent City. Part of that was paid for with the money they got from... because they did not have a hurricane...
8: shelter down there at all.
9: ...quality...
8: Rated. I think it's a building rate that has gone done by.
9: So that was a new change. Melrose totally.
8: I don't know who went to Melrose. Other than the Melrose students, I don't know who else went to Melrose.
9: Well, I've heard some horror stories of parents trying to figure out, no matter how hard teachers and administrators work to make this stuff go well.
8: Well, at least they color-coded some of the schools, I found out. The traffic lanes.
9: Oh, yes, yes.
8: Which I think is smart, and I hope they did the same thing in the hallways inside.
9: Well, in some of the schools now, it is so humongous, and we are talking like K through second grade schools. You will notice that many of the names for schools that honored people through the years have been thrown away. Some they're still working on throwing away, and I have faith in the school district. Yes, I don't agree with all of this.
8: If you've closed schools down and they had prominent names on them, if you don't do anything but put all the names in a hat, draw one out, and name the new school after that one.
9: They kept Jenkins. They had expected to close Robert Jenkins, who won the Medal of Honor. Was from Interlochen. They kept, his school was actually in, the school name for him was actually in Palatka. Now it's
8: in Interlochen, where his family is. They kept Middleton Burney?
9: Yes, but reluctantly.
8: Okay. How about the elementary school? What was the elementary school down there? We'll worry about it later.
9: Worry about it later because I can't tell you.
8: That's
9: right this
8: fine.
9: Minute.
8: That's
9: I'm
8: fine.
9: Sorry.
8: That's fine.
9: Anyway, in Putnam, I think the I think the school personnel, sheriff's office, and all doing a tremendous job. Same way with
8: best they can do
9: Flagler and St. John's, because you have so many students coming in, and of course, then so many students, our parents are pulling them out and now sending them to private or homeschooling.
8: Yeah, and they didn't know how many to expect on the first day, and they still, all the counties need bus drivers.
9: Exactly. They also, and with the way they have done schools now, that's going to, mm-hmm. I'm curious how long routes will.
8: The ones that my grandchildren used to be on went all the way down to the Cheyenne Bar and back.
9: Holy moly.
8: And on the way, they got picked up on the way back when they were little. But when they went home, they had to go all the way down there and then come back. Instead of dropping them off on the way down, they went, so, it, you know.
9: Well, they are now saying that, well, this always happens. They do not have an official count for a couple of weeks.
8: No, they won't have that until, what,
9: actually,
8: October?
9: Actually, it's after September, because many people still
8: believe in Labor Day.
9: And all this changed, and, I mean, you know, that has added to the, if you seem like you were just in school.
8: You were. Well, so. I think some of this goes back to parents that bought timeshares in August because the kids weren't in school.
9: Well, there you go.
8: And they're not going to give them money. They can't, timeshares are nigh impossible to get rid of anyway. But you know that one guy on radio that keeps talking about it. But we had friends that did that. They bought one for mid-August because the kids didn't go back to school until after Labor Day.
9: Perfectly and, understandable.
8: They got stuck, and they take the kids out for the week, first week of school.
9: Well, and that has been something that traditionally went on. So part of this is just...
8: they need more time before testing.
9: Yeah. That may have a lot to do with it,
8: I think. Got most of it to do with it.
9: Yesterday was, as the Putnam County Sheriff's Office said, a bittersweet moment for Miss Josie Riles, who walked her last kids to safety across
8: Krill Avenue. Retiring.
9: Yes. They let her come back. She wanted to come back one day or be there for the first day. She was Mosley Elementary School, which they did keep Mosley's name, even though they painted over his mural. He was the first elected governor of Florida and was retired here and everything, but we wouldn't.
8: I was hoping that was a board. They just took the board down.
9: Well, they may have.
8: I thought it was
9: painted on the building. Yeah, they certainly didn't make any
8: print over that one.
9: Nor did they tell anybody they were going to do it. Basically, there's a lot of that in government. In case you haven't noticed it,
8: mm-hmm.
9: We'll talk about the changing the name of Napoleon Street.
8: That came out of nowhere.
9: Well, it had come up. It was basically defeated at the Palatka City Commission. Enough people got up. And the next thing you know, they've renamed it for former principal. Nothing against the principal.
8: No.
9: But Napoleon Street had been in existence since the 1800s. So you go figure it out. They couldn't figure out who Napoleon was. Well, Napoleon was, pardon me, go ahead.
8: No, I just had a brainstorm. All these new little subdivisions popped up. They'll take every road and name one after a principal. That can confuse the you-know-what people, but it'd be worth it.
9: It is very, taking stuff you don't know anything about and just changing it is dumb. You could quote me on that. Back to Miss Josie.
8: Yes, I met Miss Josie.
9: she was at Krill Avenue. And took care of the kids from Mosley Elementary, coming and going, 24 years mm-hmm. old. Husson and Krill has been her post all that time. Been there in all kinds of weather.
8: Right there in that, I don't care how bad it was, those kids were out, she was there.
9: There you go. And as they say, generations of students, quote, know Miss Josie, and even now stop to give her a hug or wave hi. She had to make a decision. She had some health concerns last year, a few health concerns, and so she made the decision over the summer. She did have one last request, which was to work the crossing one more time at the first day of school. I understand Clay Electric went a little step further, and they brought goodie bags and hard hats for her send-off to hand to the kids.
6: Oh, that's great. Somebody had Miss Jacy for a crossing at Clay Electric.
9: However, I just love this part. It's like, well, yeah, but, you know, when you take that step in the air. There was one little glitch. Mosley is now a kindergarten through second grade school. They changed. This is another change. For first day, there were no students walking to campus.
6: Oh, no.
9: Coley's, the restaurant right right there, came through. They brought some of the former Mosley students to the intersection, so Miss Josie one last time could, quote, faithfully walk her post and blow her whistle.
6: They may have some people working in good that were her kids.
9: That were her kids. Anyway, it was... it was a nice example of a town working together.
6: Community love.
9: Maybe, dare I say, a government authority could learn.
6: We need more community love.
9: Anyway, I just thought that was a very nice thing. Coming up tonight, Putnam County Commission has a forum. Well, it's not the commission. It's a district board. This is Melrose, Interlock, and Flora Home, Hawthorne. Now, a county commissioner in Putnam serves the entire county. It used to be you were divided. You are, in a way, divided by districts, but in another way,
6: you're not.
9: They're not. So that is tonight at Mossman Hall, which is right there on State Road 26 in Melrose. It is also one of the confusing areas because part of the roadway, they're having 301 is being diverted in Alachua County and 20, so... Part of it is people are having to go 26. There is work underway.
6: It's like trying to get to the gas company here.
9: Well, there you go. The forum will include Ron Burkhard, no political affiliation. Josh Florence, who's a Democrat. Larry Harvey, who's a Republican. Joey Agnar, who's a Republican. Harvey currently holds a seat. There will be, let's see, Burkhart and Florence will speak from 6 to 6:30 p.m. Harvey and Agner are 6:30 to 7 p.m. And then there's a questions and open discussion from 7 to 7:30. So public is, of course, encouraged to come. You can find out a little more. If you have questions, mossmanhall@gmail.com. So that is tonight. It's an opportunity to find out a little
6: especially
9: more.
6: Especially if you have not voted.
9: Yes, and voting is going pretty well. They are...
6: I'm thinking about voting early.
9: I think... Well, it's like... It doesn't sound great in some ways, but like maybe... I think it was 7% in St. John's County already.
6: Mm-hmm.
9: I haven't checked the figures for Putnam. But that is better than...
6: I just know in the primary how I'm going to vote. Now, general election, I won't vote until the last day because somebody will do something stupid.
9: You never know what's going to happen. Yes, unfortunately, that has happened in the past more than once. Speaking of schools, in St. John's County, one of their custodians has been detained by the U.S. Immigration and Customs Enforcement. The school administration is now saying they weren't alerted to his detention and didn't believe his temporary immigration status had expired. Leonel Armando Bolivar Linares was detained by ICE on August the 6th on his way to work. He's been working as a custodian with St. John's Schools. Not sure how long that's been going on. The district says Bolivar's temporary immigration status has not expired and that he had provided documentation pending an asylum application. District said that they weren't talking with ICE. They had not been talking to ICE leading up to his detention and weren't alerted that he was going to be detained. The quote was, "This is a situation out of our purview, did not take place on a school campus, and we have no legal authority over ICE." ICE, on the other hand, says that Bolivar first entered the U.S. lawfully through Miami International Airport February the 3rd, 2023, but he didn't have legal authorization to remain in the United States. That there was a temporary protected status designation for Venezuela, which is where he's from. I don't think this is going away, right?
8: No.
9: The union has been backing him in St. John's County, so we will see where that goes. Let me see. Oh, yes. Jury selection in the case involving Jared Breitigan's murder for hire. Jury selection is continuing today. They went through the first 100 jurors, potential jurors, on Monday. Got another 100 to start today, 50 in the morning, 50 in the afternoon.
8: Well, it's been so widely publicized, they're going to have a problem finding a jury.
9: Well, have you heard about this case?
8: Mm-hmm.
9: 3 years ago? Well, yeah. Or 4 years ago? Well, yeah, I guess we have. This is, on trial is Mario Fernandez, who is, his current and now estranged wife, Shanna Gardner, and the man allegedly hired to do the killing are each having separate trials. Breitigan was 33. He and his wife had an ongoing dispute over their children, and he had taken the children home to Jacksonville Beach, where she lived, was on his way back to St. Augustine when he stopped to move a...
8: Being a good Samaritan, stopped to move a tire out of the road.
9: And he was shot and killed. So, this has been a hot subject for a while now. We will see where all that ends up going. Let's see. Oh, wanted to remind you there's a total solar eclipse coming.
8: Thank you.
9: Tomorrow. The best views are going to be Greenland, Iceland, northern Russia, the Atlantic Ocean, Spain, and a small corner of Portugal. However, they do say we're going to get to
8: see it.
9: It is scheduled to be, NASA's going to stream it live beginning at 1:15 p.m. on Wednesday. So this is during the day. Yes, you are going to see
8: a little darkness.
9: The sun darken. Yeah. And
8: we're not going to get that total blackout, but you'll see something.
9: Yeah, but it will be pretty spectacular, I think, for
8: yep.
9: many of us. I guess it's great if you're teaching astronomy. Anyway, if you have a chance, do go and look up, look out, look up, however you
8: want.
9: You need
8: to look up more at night than you do.
9: Well, oh, and you mustn't look at the sun.
8: No, not at this, but I'm saying at the sky. You know, none of us take the opportunity to look up and
9: That's
8: see
9: true.
8: What God put out there for us to see.
9: That's true. Do need to tell you there's road work going on in Putnam.
8: Really?
9: In Malatka. It is a mess and a half. It is on Moody Road from Cobalt Road to Stillwell Avenue. That is over by the... It's right across from the college, from St. John's River State College.
8: Okay. It's across from the college.
9: Well, yeah.
8: Yeah, it's a little section back in there.
9: anyway, it's there. It started yesterday. It'll continue through August the 21st. There's a 24-inch water valve being replaced. There are detours, both northbound and southbound. Follow the signs.
8: And that's, we actually have two armories, and most people don't know it. This is
9: right.
8: The second one.
9: This is the second one, and it is, it's more command, isn't it?
8: I think so. I think.
9: Anyway, that is.
8: It's between.
9: If you have to drive that way,
8: you'll know it.
9: You'll know it, and just accept they're going to, that you should use some caution, and accept they're going to follow you around. And one final thing. The Romanza St. Augustine says the Celtic Music Fest and Heritage Festival and the St. Patrick's Day Parade is coming to an end in St. Augustine.
8: Well, how can they do it with the DOT there?
9: Well, that's a good point. They also have had some, they began it in 2011. I noticed one of the TV stations said hundreds have come to the field. How about tens of thousands?
8: Yeah.
9: I don't know how to bust it to these. Maybe just once in a while they should come down to a festival.
8: Well, they think that they're small festivals, and they're not. And I can't. They're going to stop. It sounds like they're stopping every parade that they do except the Easter parade, and that's next.
9: You know, it wouldn't surprise me. There has been discussion for the last few years over there about the continuance, and there's been some back and forth. The
8: every town needs parades.
9: Right. The Celtic Music and Heritage has been
8: very well attended.
9: Very, very well attended. And, of course, because of the Catholic influence over there, that has been the first St. Paddy's Day parade was in St. Augustine. Mm-hmm. First 1601, I think it was.
8: You see, you may find a turn over a rock and find somebody left from that one.
9: The Romanza St. Augustine group said lack of state grants for arts and cultural events that began in 2024 has hurt them, and declining support from local government. Difficulties with U.S. work visas, increased costs of supplies and labor were among the things they cited. The idea was to put a spotlight on arts, culture, music, heritage, the things you have come to expect from St. Augustine. Maybe we'll put another restaurant in.
8: Who knows?
9: We could just put it in the middle of the street.
8: Why don't we put a Celtic restaurant in?
9: There's an idea.
8: That's one of the few foods that
9: If you've never been or had never been, it was a well put on thing. And the Romanza was the outgrowth in terms of also of mm-hmm. cultural events, so they had the two things going.
8: I just want our Irish parade to go back to what it was.
9: Well, we will see what happens. I suspect there are
8: Ours was a fun one.
9: Yeah, ours was a fun one. Anyway, a little bit of what's going on in our area. Have a great day and stay cool because it is really going to be warm.
8: Amen. All right. Back to some, I guess I got music coming up.
9: Oh.
8: So we're going to listen to that.
10: 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It is currently 8:31 a.m. There is a 30% chance of showers and thunderstorms today, mainly between 4 and 5 p.m. Sunny and hot otherwise, with a high near 96. Heat index values as high as 109. And a calm wind becoming west around 5 to 7 miles an hour. Tonight, a 10% chance of showers and thunderstorms before 8 o'clock. Partly cloudy with a low around 75. Currently, it is 78 degrees outside on the porch here at WIYD, Bass Capital Radio, and your kicking country radio station, AM and FM Palatka. 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There is also, they are served daily at 12 o'clock with hot meals available on Mondays, Wednesdays, and Fridays. 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This program really brings people together, says Dylan Pitko, recreation manager with Putnam County Parks and Recreation. 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
13: NBC News Radio, I'm Michael Kastner. The death toll has risen to more than 130 after a magnitude 7.4 earthquake struck Colombia on Monday. Rescue efforts are underway to find survivors who may be trapped under the rubble of collapsed buildings. The epicenter of the quake was located some 200 miles west of the capital city, Bogota. President Trump will be in Ohio today to attend the 2026 Patriot Games finale. It's a sporting competition created by the White House to celebrate America's 250th anniversary and features one male and one female athlete representing each of the 50 states. The Powerball jackpot is moving closer to $1 billion. More from Mark Mayfield.
14: There was no grand prize winner in Monday night's drawing, so Wednesday's will be worth at least $975 million with a cash value of a little over $422 million. Odds of winning, roughly 1 in 292 million.
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15: This is Florida News Now.
0: Florida election officials are working to fix a newly discovered printing error in Orange County. Supervisor of Elections Office says the order of candidate names was misprinted on about 1% of the primary vote-by-mail ballots. The transpositions mean that if those misprinted ballots are used, the tabulation machines will not count the votes correctly. Election staff plan to manually copy the affected votes onto correct ballots to ensure an accurate vote count for the upcoming August 18th primary. Two people dead after a murder-suicide involving a Pinellas sheriff's deputy. Troy Savitz and his ex-girlfriend were found dead in Spring Hill in Hernando County. The sheriff's office says Savitz kidnapped the woman in Hudson after arguing over the ownership of a TV. A grim discovery in the heart of Orlando's main tourist district. The Orange County Sheriff's Office has launched a death investigation after skeletal remains were found near International Drive and Continental Gateway. Two people walking in the area made the discovery late Saturday night. Crime scene investigators are working to identify the individual and determine the cause of death. Police are searching for suspects after a string of disturbing crimes in Brevard County. Multiple funeral home transport vehicles were heavily vandalized right before scheduled memorial memorial services were set to begin. Authorities say the destruction forced local directors to scramble for alternative transportation. It's that time of year again.
2: The first cycle of King Tides is getting underway today.
1: This one's going to be more of a minor during high tides. We're not going to peak out until more towards the October-November timeframe.
2: But National Weather Service meteorologist Barry Baxter says we could see some minor coastal flooding during the high tides through Friday. Eric Rodriguez, Miami.
0: There are new ways to become a millionaire in Florida. Florida Lottery has introduced three new scratch-off games. The prizes range from $500,000 to $2 million. With Florida's News, I'm Karen Curtis.
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10: 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It is 78 degrees out on the porch, and we have Mr. Brad Paisley.

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That's the Women's Club of Palatka. 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Miss Lynn Anderson.

0: I want to walk down those streets of gold and drift away. 8:47 a.m. here at WIYD, 79 degrees currently on the porch, and a word from our sponsors.
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And coming home, John Cody Carter. And coming up, we've got Mr. Mark Willis back at 1 and upcoming at the top of the hour. Don't forget the swap shop. It is currently 79 degrees at your Bass Capital Radio.

0: back at one. It's been a wonderful day. I do appreciate you listening to Bass Capital Radio. My name's JD, and I will be back with you as soon as I am able to. And it is now currently 80 degrees. We are coming up on the top of the hour and swap shop. 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
2: NBC News Radio, I'm Michael Kastner. The death toll has risen to more than 130 after a magnitude 7.4 earthquake struck Colombia on Monday. Rescue efforts are underway to find survivors who may be trapped under the rubble of collapsed buildings. The epicenter of the quake was located some 200 miles west of the capital city, Bogota. President Trump will be in Ohio today to attend the 2026 Patriot Games finale. It's a sporting competition created by the White House to celebrate America's 250th anniversary and features one male and one female athlete representing each of the 50 states. The Powerball jackpot is moving closer to $1 billion. More from Mark Mayfield.
3: There was no grand prize winner in Monday night's drawing, so Wednesday's will be worth at least $975 million with a cash value of a little over $422 million. Odds of winning, roughly 1 in 292 million.
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4: This is Florida News Now.
5: Two people are dead after a murder-suicide involving a Pinellas sheriff's deputy. Troy Savitz and his ex-girlfriend were found dead in Spring Hill in Hernando County. The sheriff's office says Savitz kidnapped the woman in Hudson after arguing over the ownership of a TV set. Voting for the August 18th primary surged over the weekend as the in-person early voting option became available statewide, and almost 175,000 voters using early voting. University of Central Florida political science professor Aubrey Jewett says Democrats have an early enthusiasm advantage, but Republicans have a history of showing up in person.
6: Over the last decade or so, we have definitely seen, in Florida anyway, Republican turnout on election day and in-person early voting be higher than Democratic turnout.
5: Election day is Tuesday, August 18th. The Bucky Dent Water Park in Hialeah is closed after several violations. Records from a Florida Department of Health inspection last week showed the pH levels in the water were too high, and inspectors reported problems with filters, ladders, and signage. It's that time of year again.
7: The first cycle of king tides is getting underway today.
8: This one's going to be more of a minor during high tides. We're not going to peak out until more towards the October-November timeframe.
7: But National Weather Service meteorologist Barry Baxter says we could see some minor coastal flooding during the high tides through Friday. The highest high tides of the year peak in the fall when the moon is closest to the earth and the moon has the most pull on sea levels. If you find yourself driving through minor king tide flooding, wash off your car because salt water

0: 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Eric Rodriguez, Miami.
1: 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With Florida's News, I'm Chris Trankman.

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1: A 30% chance of showers and thunderstorms, mainly between 4 and 5 p.m. Sunny and hot with a high near 96. Heat index values at 109. Calm winds continue out of the west, 5 to 7 miles per hour. And that's your weather for the Bass Capital area.
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1: All right. Good morning. It's good to be with you this morning. 386-325-5800. That's 386-325-5800. If you don't live in this area code, just add a 386 to it. And you'll get us. 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Because it is broadcasted on both stations. There'll be another week before it's posted back on the internet. Another week we'll get it posted again. So just continue to bear with us. I have a new item for all you hunters out there. No, we'll take it after the telephone call. But getting ready for hunting season, you're going to want this one. Good morning, you're on the air.
3: Yes, I have a John Deere rattle. This thing is a 42-inch cut, like brand new, very little hours. I'm actually 1,100 for it. And I also have a John Deere bigger rattle with a, I think it's got a 52-inch cut. And I'm actually 1,400 for it. Now, all of them in perfect shape and low hours. And the number to reach me at is 328-972-4910.
1: 972, I got my numbers mixed up. 972-4920?
3: No, 10.
1: 10. Yeah. Okay, I was busy trying to change that 4 to a 2 that I wrote down. So it's 386. Yes. 972-4910.
3: Yes, and they're in perfect state.
1: Okay, Crescent City. Beautiful town. All right. I appreciate your calling.
3: Okay, thank you.
1: You too. Bye-bye. Get everything hung back up so somebody else can call. 386-325-5800. I was telling you, it's getting time if you're a bow hunter. Be practicing. I got mine out the other day. I need to take it to my son and let him go. I shoot a crossbow. My shoulders won't let me pull a bow back anymore. Never could. I'm going to be honest with you. I've always shot a crossbow. I've got arthritis in one shoulder. But I have a crossbow Wicked Ridge Invader. It's in new condition. They just put new limbs on it. He's not shot it since then. The limbs were installed by 10 Point. 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And if I had known yesterday what shape my bow's in, and I think my bow's basically new. It's got some age on it, but it hadn't had any much shooting on it, target practice. And some reason, when they find out, they have a calendar in the woods. 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And the lawn people next door love to mow grass during the morning show, the news, and they like to weed eat during swap shop. Nothing I can do with it. 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I have an impact wrench, says the Ingersoll Rand, one inch air operated semi-truck removal impact wrench, which means you have to have an air tank to use with it. It's not battery operated. $125, 904-669-1195. That's 904-669-1195. 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Fits the year 1985 and up. And remember, he does not have a telephone number. You need to go out and see him. 1609 Cleveland Road. He is on the south end of Cleveland. So he is out near Golf Drive. He's on that end of Cleveland. So go by and see what he's got. He may have some other stuff. I don't know. 325-5800 is our number. 325-5800 is the number. 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
1: Good morning, you're on the air.
3: Thanks for being there. You're coming in very low on this end. You can hear me, right?
1: I hear you just fine.
3: Okay, we'll start off the festivities. Everybody have your Captain Midnight Dakota rings out. And I guess I forgot the list. I have a Lux LUTZ. I think it's a drafting set. It's a metal drafting set. It's old. I'd like to get $25 for it. I still have the cat carrier. I'll make that. It's a big cat carrier. I'll make it $15. I still have. I'm selling. This is an extra one. It's a 12-volt Ryobi battery drill with the charger in a nice case for $15 because it's an extra one. And in case anybody is wondering, I have one that's 18 volts, but 12 volts is that one for light duty work. And it's in excellent condition. You might need a battery. And the best price for batteries is on eBay. Call me up about that. I still have that montage. It's a photograph of sites in St. Augustine, glass frame, and I'll take $10 for that. That's a professional picture. Still have 2 old BB guns. Call me up about that. And I have a big poster of Alan Trammell. I forgot what year it is. Baseball player, he was the MVP. Somebody who likes big pictures of baseball players. I listed that a while ago. I'll take 15 for that. A freebie is a box of about 30 AAA roadmaps, and I have them like 30 and 40 years. That's a freebie. You just come down and you smile. And I also have a wooden chair, a kitchen chair that I believe is ancient. And it just, the glue dried up. So if somebody wants to put it together, you have a nice old chair. Freebie. Give me a good swap shop smile. Okay. For all of these items, let's all hold hands and say 904-377-1611.
1: 904-377-1611.
3: And my friend who lives in Springfield in Jacksonville loves your music.
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3: by the way, when I went to New York for 4th of July, there were more foreign language stations than English language stations.
1: Can't say I'm surprised.
3: It's terrible. All right, listen, thanks a lot.
1: All right.
3: Everybody have a blessed day.
1: You too. Bye-bye.
3: Thank you.
1: All right, 325-5800, as we move through the morning. Looking for a driver's side park lamp turn signal assembly for a 1978 Ford Ranchero. 77 through a 79 Ranchero, a 77 through a 79 LTD 2. Are the only years it will fit or work on this model 5. That is 207-375-4475. And he is not in town. He is out of town. But he's really good about sending stuff and shipping stuff and doing things. All right. Saturday is the third Saturday of the month. Interlochen Methodist Church will be having their breakfast. It's They're right off of 20. There'll be signs up. You won't miss it. Let's see. 7 to 10, $7 a plate for adults. Eggs, pancakes, French toast, sausage, biscuits and gravy, toast, juice, and coffee. Never had anything bad out there, and it goes to a really good cause. 325-5800. Give us a call.
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1: NBC News Radio, I'm Michael Kastner. President Trump's newly signed executive order focused on childhood vaccine schedules is catching some flack. Speaking from the White House, Trump said the order would split the childhood MMR vaccine for measles, mumps, and rubella into three shots. Republican Senator Bill Cassidy, who's a physician, called the order wrong in a post on X. At least 130 people are dead after a magnitude 7.4 earthquake struck Colombia on Monday. Rescue efforts are underway to find survivors who may be trapped under the rubble of collapsed buildings. A collection of ultra-rare Nintendo game cartridges could fetch millions when they hit the auction block. The nearly 100 Super Mario Brothers and Duck Hunt NES game cartridges were made in 1993. That's 2 years after the last known printing of these games. Michael Kastner, NBC News Radio.
2: This is Florida News Now.
3: Two people are dead after a murder-suicide involving a Pinellas sheriff's deputy. Troy Savitz and his ex-girlfriend were found dead in Spring Hill in Hernando County. The sheriff's office says Savitz kidnapped the woman in Hudson after arguing over the ownership of a TV set. Voting for the August 18th primary surged over the weekend as the in-person early voting option became available statewide, and almost 175,000 voters using early voting. University of Central Florida political science professor Aubrey Jewett says Democrats have an early enthusiasm advantage, but Republicans have a history of showing up in person.
4: Over the last decade or so, we have definitely seen, in Florida anyway, Republican turnout on Election Day and in-person early voting be higher than Democratic turnout.
3: Election Day is Tuesday, August 18th. The Bucky Dent Water Park in Hialeah is closed after several violations. Records from a Florida Department of Health inspection last week showed the pH levels in the water were too high, and inspectors reported problems with filters, ladders, and signage. It's that time of year again.
5: The first cycle of king tides is getting underway today.
6: This one's going to be more of a minor during high tides. We're not going to peak out until more towards the October-November timeframe.
5: But National Weather Service meteorologist Barry Baxter says we could see some minor coastal flooding during the high tides through Friday. The highest high tides of the year peak in the fall when the moon is closest to the earth and the moon has the most pull on sea levels. If you find yourself driving through minor king tide flooding, wash off your car because salt water can be corrosive. Eric Rodriguez, Miami.
3: Talks are underway in Orlando to put restrictions on e-bikes and e-scooters. With Florida's News, I'm Chris Frankman.

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0: Don't miss out on this weekend's events at the Putnam County Fairgrounds off of Highway 17 South in East Palatka. Remember, don't miss out on the fun at the fairgrounds this weekend.
1: A 30% chance of showers and thunderstorms, mainly between 4 and 5 p.m. Sunny and hot with a high near 96. Heat index values at 109. Calm winds continue out of the west, 5 to 7 miles per hour. And that's your weather for the Bass Capital area.
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1: NBC News Radio, I'm Michael Kastner. The death toll has risen to more than 160 with more than 2,700 missing after a magnitude 7.4 earthquake hit Colombia on Monday. Rescue efforts are underway to find survivors who may be trapped under the collapsed buildings. Another round of primary elections is set for today. Voters head to the polls in Alabama, Connecticut, Minnesota, Vermont, Wisconsin, and in South Carolina, where there's a special Senate primary after Senator Lindsey Graham's sudden death. Meanwhile, in Wisconsin, all eyes are on the Democratic primary race for governor, where Democratic Socialist Francesca Hong is skyrocketed in the polls.
2: He's choosing Texas, I can tell.
1: And this week's top 10 songs on the Billboard Hot 100 are out now. Choosing Texas by Ella Langley is number one, again, marking its 17th time at the top. Michael Kastner, NBC News Radio.
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4: The death toll is up to more than 130 after a magnitude 7.4 earthquake struck Colombia Monday. Secretary of State Marco Rubio says the Trump administration is closely monitoring the situation. Speaking from the Doral headquarters, Global Empowerment Missions, Francine De La Rosa confirmed emergency teams are on the ground right now assessing the destruction.
5: We actually have many missions that operate simultaneously, so now the need is even greater.
4: While volunteers load pallets of supplies, the organization emphasizes that monetary aid will allow first responders to buy emergency essentials locally. Rescue efforts are underway this morning to find survivors who may be trapped under rubble. It's back to school time and there is anxiety for kids, but they're not the only ones.
6: Psychology Today calls it the back to school blues, with nearly 87% of parents experiencing stress and anxiety when the kids go back to class. They say it's the loss of lazy days of summer and the return to more structured routines. And then there's the fact that your kids are gone. But they say the academic schedule becomes routine after about 2 weeks, with kids and parents adjusting to the new school year.
4: That's Bree Tennis. It's that time of year again.
7: The first cycle of King Tides is getting underway today.
8: This one's going to be more of a minor during high tides. We're not going to peak out until more towards the October-November time frame.
7: But National Weather Service meteorologist Barry Baxter says if you find yourself driving through minor King Tide flooding, wash off your car because salt water can be corrosive. Eric Rodriguez, Miami.
4: And there's new ways to become a millionaire. The Florida Lottery just launched three brand new scratch-offs, Power 20X, Cash in Hand, and $500,000 Cash Blitz, with top prizes ranging from $500,000 to $2 million. But that's not all. The Powerball jackpot completely rolled over, now sitting at a staggering estimated $975 million for tomorrow night's drawing. With Florida's News, I'm Natalie Rodriguez.
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1: 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Oh, haven't you ever felt like this?

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0: Don't miss out on this weekend's events at the Putnam County Fairgrounds off of Highway 17 South in East Palatka. Remember, don't miss out on the fun at the fairgrounds this weekend.
1: A 30% chance of showers and thunderstorms, mainly between 4 and 5 p.m. Sunny and hot with a high near 96. Heat index values at 109. Calm winds continue out of the west, 5 to 7 miles per hour. And that's your weather for the Bass Capital area.
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3: It was a hot day, and Larry Llewellyn was tired and thirsty. When he asked for a drink of water, somebody pointed him to a barrel of rainwater with an old tin dipper in it. Larry took one drink, but couldn't stop thinking about the germs he was probably picking up from that grimy ladle. He instantly saw the need for a safe, sanitary way to quench thirst anywhere. So, before long, he created a handy disposable paper cup. His new health cups did well, but some kids refused to use them. So, Larry swallowed hard and renamed the cups for a popular line of toys called Dixie Dolls. 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Today, Larry Llewellyn's Dixie cups still have orders pouring in. With the Success Journal, I'm Chris Whitting.
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9: This is Luke Mutchie from the local Edward Jones office in Palatka with your weekly market update. Last week, we saw the stock market have some pretty big swings in both directions, but ultimately ended positive with the Dow and S&P gaining 1% and the NASDAQ rose by 1.6%. The Fed elected in a vote of 9-3 to keep interest rates steady, trying to cool inflation down to their 2% target. Four of the Mag 7 stocks reported earnings last week. Both Microsoft and Amazon increased from strong revenue increases, while Meta and Apple declined following missed earnings and cost concerns. More than halfway through earnings season, and 86% of the S&P 500 companies have beaten estimates, which shows an underlying strong economy, even though the month of July was mostly down. This has been Luke Mutchie with the Edward Jones office of Luke Mutchie and Ryan Adams with your weekly market update. If you have any questions or want more information, give our office a call at 386-325-9072.

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0: Don't miss out on this weekend's events at the Putnam County Fairgrounds off of Highway 17 South in East Palatka. Remember, don't miss out on the fun at the fairgrounds this weekend.
1: A 30% chance of showers and thunderstorms, mainly between 4 and 5 p.m. Sunny and hot with a high near 96. Heat index values at 109. Calm winds continue out of the west, 5 to 7 miles per hour. And that's your weather for the Bass Capital area.
0: The folks at the Putnam County Fairgrounds want to remind you the fairgrounds is always in need of volunteers to help on a variety of events. 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She'd love to have a conversation with you about volunteering at the Putnam County Fairgrounds. 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
1: NBC News Radio, I'm Michael Kastner. It's another primary day in America. Voters head to the polls in Alabama, Connecticut, Minnesota, Vermont, Wisconsin, and in South Carolina, where there's a special Senate primary after Senator Lindsey Graham's sudden death. His sister Darlene Graham is running for his full term in a crowded Republican field. The death toll in yesterday's 7.4 magnitude earthquake in Colombia now stands at more than 160. The epicenter was roughly 200 miles west of the capital city, Bogota, with reports it could be felt in parts of Venezuela, Ecuador, and Panama. Secretary of State Marco Rubio says the White House is closely monitoring the situation.
2: This is Verity.
1: The trailer has been released for Verity. The film is an adaptation of the Colleen Hoover novel of the same name. It stars Dakota Jackson, Josh Hartnett, and Anne Hathaway and hits theaters October 2nd. Michael Kastner, NBC News Radio.
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4: Still helping in the Venezuelan twin earthquake aftermath, South Florida is stepping up again, this time in Colombia.
5: Global Empowerment Mission cargo flights to Colombia are expected to begin as soon as tomorrow. Food donations are being accepted at its Doral headquarters, but President Michael Capone says there are official ways to get food to Colombian earthquake victims, unlike in Venezuela.
6: We really like to focus this emergency run on collecting tents for thousands and thousands of people, and blankets and bedding and all the things that you need, emergency aid kits.
5: Monetary donations are also encouraged. More than 50% of all aid into Venezuela after its twin earthquakes less than 2 months ago came through GEM and its partners. Eric Rodriguez, Miami.
4: State regulators announced Florida's top five auto insurers, including GEICO, Progressive, State Farm, Allstate, and USAA, are slashing rates by an average of 8%. Together, these five giants cover nearly 80% of the state's drivers, and officials attribute the sudden wave of premium relief to recent legislative reforms that have successfully lowered litigation costs for carriers. Florida gasoline prices are up 4 cents a gallon today, statewide average $3.90 for regular. National Hurricane Center's Dr. Richard Pash says there's an area of concern in the Central Atlantic.
7: We have a 70% chance of becoming at least a tropical depression, but, you know, it could become a tropical storm. That's within 7 days.
4: If named, it would be the third of the season crystal ball. Keep informed with Operation Stormwatch at our website. 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Prices range from $5 to $50, and top prizes range from $500,000 to $2 million. But that's not all. Powerball jackpot completely rolled over, now sitting at a staggering $975 million for tomorrow night's drawing. With Florida's News, I'm Al Lewis.

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1: 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I'm Susie Armstrong. 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
5: 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Race 26, the final hunt for a spot in the chase. 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
1: Ty Gibbs captured his second career NASCAR Cup Series victory Sunday at Iowa Speedway. The Joe Gibbs Racing pilot parlayed a late two-tire stop into the lead, then held off teammate Christopher Bell for the final 20 circuits. After collecting his first career win at Bristol, and often in contention since, Gibbs advanced from fourth to second in the standings.
8: Really happy. It was a really great day for us. You know, scored a lot of points in the last couple of races. I think we were high stage point guys. So, yeah, to be able to finish it off today was awesome. You know, bummed about Indy. Feel like we had a good shot there. Just kind of strategy went to crap with the little foam on the front stretch. So, just unfortunate. But, you know, I've been in contention and won a lot of these, and it's been so much fun this year.
1: I'm Susie Armstrong. 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
9: Hello, Palatka and Putnam County. I'm Rusty Starr, the new and old publisher of the Palatka Daily News. I'm happy to be back at my old job after being away from your local newspaper for 13 years. In these modern times, some people think that social media can give them the news they need. But as Paul Harvey used to say, you need to hear the rest of the story. Please read the Daily News in print and online so you can get the information you need to make important decisions in your life.

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0: Don't miss out on this weekend's events at the Putnam County Fairgrounds off of Highway 17 South in East Palatka. Remember, don't miss out on the fun at the fairgrounds this weekend.
1: A 30% chance of showers and thunderstorms, mainly between 4 and 5 p.m. Sunny and hot with a high near 96. Heat index values at 109. Calm winds continue out of the west, 5 to 7 miles per hour. And that's your weather for the Bass Capital area.
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1: 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I'm Chris Caraccio.
2: There is a full slate of primary elections happening today. Voters are heading to the polls in Alabama, Connecticut, Minnesota, Vermont, Wisconsin, and in South Carolina, where there's a special Senate primary after Senator Lindsey Graham's sudden death. The governor appointed his sister, Darlene Graham, to serve out the remainder of Lindsey's term, and she's running for his full term today in a crowded Republican field. Meantime, in Wisconsin, all eyes are on the Democrat primary race for governor, where Democratic Socialist Francesca Hahn has skyrocketed in the polls. Former Marine Robert Gilman has been freed from Russian custody. He'd been in Russian custody since 2022 after being arrested for allegedly kicking a police officer while intoxicated. Russian President Vladimir Putin reportedly cited humanitarian issues for the reason behind the release. Officials said Gilman was being taken back to the United States for medical evaluation. I'm Chris Caraccio, NBC News Radio.
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4: Today is the first day of school in Orange County, and the district has begun installing speed cameras near 21 Orange District schools. Fox 35 spoke to Orlando City Commissioner Shan Rose.
5: When we think about the places where we're placing the cameras, they are in high injury networks, which means there are crashes and fatalities, and our number one goal is safety.
4: There will be a 45-day grace period. However, after September 24th, violators will receive a citation for as much as $100 or more. Detectives in Pasco County continue to investigate the murder-suicide by Pinellas County Deputy Troy Savitz. He and his ex-girlfriend were found shot to death inside a vehicle yesterday in Spring Hill after arguing over a TV. The sheriff's office says Savitz kidnapped the woman in front of her two children, who then called 911. The 47-year-old Savitz had been with the Pinellas County Sheriff's Office for 14 years. Yesterday was the first day of school in Nassau County, and like many districts, there were a few hiccups. One parent became concerned after their child's school bus was late. News 4 Jax spoke to a concerned

0: Reported around 10 p.m. last night at the Palms West Industrial Park on Belvedere Road. Crews are expected to be on the scene most of the day as they continue to extinguish any remaining flames. 14 fire trucks responded, and using high-pressure water cannons, crews were able to contain the massive blaze and prevent it from spreading to the rest of the complex. No injuries were reported. With Florida's News, I'm Tim Adkins.
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1: It's day two of the 2026-27 school year for students in Putnam, St. John's, and Flagler counties. Students, parents, and teachers are still learning their way, and sheriff's offices in the three counties are reminding people to keep their calm and pay attention. For Miss Josie Riles, Monday was a bittersweet moment as she walked her last kids safely across Krill Avenue from Mosley Elementary School. That was thanks to the help of Clay Electric and the crew at Cooley's Restaurant. The crossing guard post is located next to Cooley's. Miss Josie has manned her post at Husson and Krill for 24 years in all kinds of weather, making sure children got to school and home safely. She's seen some of those same children have their own children and help them safely cross the roadway. A few health concerns last year made her decide to hang up her stop sign and whistle this year, but she wanted one last chance to say bye. She has to work the crossing on the first day of school this year. Clay Electric went a step further, bringing goodie bags and hard hats to hand to the children. Everything went as planned, except there was a glitch, as the Putnam Sheriff's Office said. Mosley is now a kindergarten through second grade school, and for the first day, there were no students walking to campus. That's when Cooley's stepped in, bringing some of the former Mosley students to the intersection and allowing Miss Josie one last time to faithfully walk her post and blow her whistle. Officials wished Miss Josie a happy retirement and thanked her for her many years of, quote, unwavering service to the students at Mosley Elementary. But no one thinks she'll walk away from helping others. While schools in the three counties are receiving lots of attention, so is voting. In Putnam, Flagler, and St. John's counties, early voting is underway. Tonight, there's a forum for candidates for the Putnam County District 4 Commission seat at Mossman Hall, 301 State Road 26 in Melrose. It's from 6 to 6:30. Ron Burkhard, no political party, and Josh Florence, Democrat, will be speaking. From 6:30 to 7 p.m., Larry Harvey and Joey Agner, both Republicans, will speak. From 7 to 7:30 p.m. is a questions and open discussion session. If you're driving in Palatka, be aware several roadwork projects are underway. Moody Road will be closed from Cobalt Road to Stillwell Avenue through Friday, August the 21st, for replacement of a 24-inch water valve. There's both a northbound detour and a southbound detour. Drivers should follow posted signs and use caution, say officials. Also, road work is going on in the following areas: 11th Street from Madison to Bronson Street, 1st Street from Madison to Main Street, 13th Street from Carr Street to Laurel, and Eagle Street from 13th Street to 14th. Motorists are advised to use caution, watch for crews and equipment, and expect delays while work is underway. Efforts to select jurors in the Mario Fernandez murder trial are underway. His is one of three separate trials set for the Jared Bridegan murder-for-hire case. Jury selection began Monday, with officials going through their first group of 100 potential jurors. That continues today with another 100 jurors. Bridegan was the St. John's County father of four, killed in an ambush in 2022 as he was headed home after dropping off his twins at the home of their mother, his former wife. A solar eclipse is coming Wednesday across the world. Total eclipse will sweep across Greenland, Iceland, northern Russia, the Atlantic Ocean, Spain, and a small corner of Portugal. Other areas in the northern hemisphere will experience a partial solar eclipse that day, including parts of the northern U.S., from Alaska to North Carolina, most of Canada, much of Europe, and northwestern Africa. NASA will stream the eclipse live starting at 1:15 on Wednesday. For most in the path of totality, sun will be fully eclipsed for less than 2 minutes. Only during those brief periods when the moon completely blocks the sun's face can viewers look directly at the eclipse without eye protection. This is Marsha Lane, your roving reporter.
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0: Don't miss out on this weekend's events at the Putnam County Fairgrounds off of Highway 17 South in East Palatka. Remember, don't miss out on the fun at the fairgrounds this weekend.
1: A 30% chance of showers and thunderstorms, mainly between 4 and 5 p.m. Sunny and hot with a high near 96. Heat index values at 109. Calm winds continue out of the west, 5 to 7 miles per hour. And that's your weather for the Bass Capital area.
0: The folks at the Putnam County Fairgrounds want to remind you the fairgrounds is always in need of volunteers to help on a variety of events. 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She'd love to have a conversation with you about volunteering at the Putnam County Fairgrounds. 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
2: There is a full slate of primary elections happening today. Voters are heading to the polls in Alabama, Connecticut, Minnesota, Vermont, Wisconsin, and in South Carolina, where there's a special Senate primary after Senator Lindsey Graham's sudden death. The governor appointed his sister, Darlene Graham, to serve out the remainder of Lindsey's term, and she's running for his full term today in a crowded Republican field. Meantime, in Wisconsin, all eyes are on the Democrat primary race for governor, where Democratic Socialist Francesca Hahn has skyrocketed in the polls. Former Marine Robert Gilman has been freed from Russian custody. He'd been in Russian custody since 2022 after being arrested for allegedly kicking a police officer while intoxicated. Russian President Vladimir Putin reportedly cited

0: split the shots up since he believes there's no link.
1: My suggestion is not to take the recommendations of the president over the recommendations of pediatricians and have parents talk to their pediatricians about the issues.
0: The order would also push for all childhood shots to be administered at separate medical visits instead of just one. COVID-19 and flu vaccines are no longer being recommended for all young kids. Wendy Grossman, Miami.
2: The National Hurricane Center is increasing the chances for development of a tropical system in the Atlantic. Senior hurricane specialist Richard Pash says a tropical depression will likely form later this week as the system moves westward across the central tropical Atlantic.
3: We have a 70% chance, which is, you know, it's a high chance of becoming at least a tropical depression, but, you know, it could become a tropical storm. That's within 7 days.
2: He says if maximum sustained winds reach 39 miles an hour, it would become the third named storm of the season, Cristobal. Still, most early model runs show the system recurving and staying out over the open ocean. A mother of two is kidnapped and killed by a Pinellas County sheriff's deputy who then turned the gun on himself, and it all stemmed from an argument over a TV set. 47-year-old Deputy Troy Savitz was fighting with the victim in front of her two children at a home in Hudson. Both would later be found dead in a car in Spring Hill. Pinellas Sheriff Bob Gualdieri says the children were able to call 911 and tell dispatchers what happened. With Florida's News, I'm Reed Shepherd.
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Hi, this is Terry Suggs, County Administrator of beautiful Putnam County, reminding you of the beauty that is Putnam County. 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
1: It's day two of the 2026-27 school year for students in Putnam, St. John's, and Flagler counties. Students, parents, and teachers are still learning their way, and sheriff's offices in the three counties are reminding people to keep their calm and pay attention. For Miss Josie Riles, Monday was a bittersweet moment as she walked her last kid safely across Krill Avenue from Mosley Elementary School. That was thanks to the help of Clay Electric and the crew at Cooley's Restaurant. The Crossing Guard post is located next to Cooley's. Miss Josie has manned her post at Husson and Krill for 24 years in all kinds of weather, making sure children got to school and home safely. She's seen some of those same children have their own children and help them safely cross the roadway. A few health concerns last year made her decide to hang up her stop sign and whistle this year, but she wanted one last chance to say bye. She has to work the crossing on the first day of school this year. Clay Electric went a step further, bringing goodie bags and hard hats to hand to the children. Everything went as planned, except there was a glitch, as the Putnam Sheriff's Office said. Mosley is now a kindergarten through second grade school, and for the first day, there were no students walking to campus. That's when Cooley's stepped in, bringing some of the former Mosley students to the intersection and allowing Miss Josie one last time to faithfully walk her post and blow her whistle. Officials wished Miss Josie a happy retirement and thanked her for her many years of, quote, unwavering service to the students at Mosley Elementary. But no one thinks she'll walk away from helping others. While schools in the three counties are receiving lots of attention, so is voting. In Putnam, Flagler, and St. John's counties, early voting is underway. Tonight, there's a forum for candidates for the Putnam County District 4 Commission seat at Mossman Hall, 301 State Road 26 in Melrose. It's from 6 to 6:30. Ron Burkhard, no political party, and Josh Florence, Democrat, will be speaking. From 6:30 to 7 p.m., Larry Harvey and Joey Agner, both Republicans, will speak. From 7 to 7:30 p.m., there's a questions and open discussion session. If you're driving in Palatka, be aware several roadwork projects are underway. Moody Road will be closed from Cobalt Road to Stillwell Avenue through Friday, August the 21st, for replacement of a 24-inch water valve. There's both a northbound detour and a southbound detour. Drivers should follow posted signs and use caution, say officials. Also, road work is going on in the following areas: 11th Street from Madison to Bronson Street, 1st Street from Madison to Main Street, 13th Street from Carr Street to Laurel, and Eagle Street from 13th Street to 14th. Motorists are advised to use caution, watch for crews and equipment, and expect delays while work is underway. Efforts to select jurors in the Mario Fernandez murder trial are underway. His is one of three separate trials set for the Jared Bridegan murder-for-hire case. Jury selection began Monday, with officials going through their first group of 100 potential jurors. That continues today with another 100 jurors. Bridegan was the St. John's County father of four, killed in an ambush in 2022 as he was headed home after dropping off his twins at the home of their mother, his former wife. A solar eclipse is coming Wednesday across the world. Total eclipse will sweep across Greenland, Iceland, northern Russia, the Atlantic Ocean, Spain, and a small corner of Portugal. Other areas in the northern hemisphere will experience a partial solar eclipse that day, including parts of the northern U.S., from Alaska to North Carolina, most of Canada, much of Europe, and northwestern Africa. NASA will stream the eclipse live starting at 1:15 on Wednesday. For most in the path of totality, sun will be fully eclipsed for less than 2 minutes. Only during those brief periods when the moon completely blocks the sun's face can viewers look directly at the eclipse without eye protection. 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

0: Don't miss out on this weekend's events at the Putnam County Fairgrounds off of Highway 17 South in East Palatka. Remember, don't miss out on the fun at the fairgrounds this weekend.
1: A 30% chance of showers and thunderstorms, mainly between 4 and 5 p.m. Sunny and hot with a high near 96. Heat index values at 109. Calm winds continue out of the west, 5 to 7 miles per hour. And that's your weather for the Bass Capital area.
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0: Concerts in the plaza bring back the feeling of warm summer evenings when friends and families gather in the town square to enjoy music and dancing. 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The plaza sits between Cathedral Place and King Street, just west of the Bridge of Lions. Concerts take place every Thursday from 6 until 8 p.m. If there are weather delays or cancellations, updates will be posted on the city's website homepage.
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2: NBC News Radio, I'm Chris Caraccio. There's a full slate of primary elections across multiple states today. Voters are heading to the polls in Alabama, Connecticut, Minnesota, Vermont, and Wisconsin, plus South Carolina, where there's a special Senate primary after Senator Lindsey Graham's sudden death. The governor appointed his sister, Darlene Graham, to serve out the remainder of his term. Now she's running for his full term. Meantime, in Wisconsin, all eyes are on the Democrat primary race for governor, where Democratic Socialist Francesca Hong has skyrocketed in the polls. Millions across the Midwest and Ohio Valley are under a severe weather threat today. A level 3 out of 5 severe storm risk is covering portions of the region, including cities like Chicago, Indianapolis, and Columbus, Ohio. This comes after yesterday's storms brought 65-mile-per-hour winds to parts of Maryland and Virginia. Officials reported that over 180,000 customers had power knocked out due to the storms. I'm Chris Caraccio, NBC News Radio.
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4: Still helping in the Venezuelan twin earthquake aftermath, South Florida is stepping up again, this time in Colombia.
5: Global Empowerment Mission cargo flights to Colombia are expected to begin as soon as tomorrow. Food donations are being accepted at its Doral headquarters, but President Michael Capone

0: Slashing rates by an average of 8%. Together, these five giants cover nearly 80% of the state's drivers, and officials attribute the sudden wave of premium relief to recent legislative reforms that have successfully lowered litigation costs for carriers. Florida gasoline prices are up 4 cents a gallon today, statewide average 390 for regular. National Hurricane Center's Dr. Richard Pash says there's an area of concern in the Central Atlantic.
1: We have a 70% chance of becoming at least a tropical depression, but, you know, it could become a tropical storm. That's within 7 days.
0: If named, it would be the third of the season crystal ball. Keep informed with Operation Stormwatch at our website. And the Florida Lottery launching three brand new scratch-off games, Power 20X, Cash in Hand, and $500,000 Cash Blitz. Prices range from $5 to $50, and top prizes range from $500,000 to $2 million. But that's not all. Powerball jackpot completely rolled over, now sitting at a staggering $975 million for tomorrow night's drawing. With Florida's News, I'm Al Lewis.
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Grimes from the Putnam County Department of Public Safety, reminding you to stay safe, stay vigilant in times of disaster, whether it be through wildfire, storms, or any type of other community events that are of any concern. 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

The stripe was white, it was 18 feet from the bow to the stern light. Second hand from a dealer in Atlanta, I rode up with Daddy when he went there to get her.

night when she goes to bed. She hits her knees and bows her head. Thanks the Lord for another day. I just think it's

Hi, this is Hollis, a UF IFAS Florida Master Gardener, reminding you to do yourself and our waterways a favor by planting a Florida-friendly landscape. Happy gardening! 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

0: Don't miss out on this weekend's events at the Putnam County Fairgrounds off of Highway 17 South in East Palatka. Remember, don't miss out on the fun at the fairgrounds this weekend.
1: A 30% chance of showers and thunderstorms, mainly between 4 and 5 p.m. Sunny and hot with a high near 96. Heat index values at 109. Calm winds continue out of the west, 5 to 7 miles per hour. And that's your weather for the Bass Capital area.
0: The folks at the Putnam County Fairgrounds want to remind you the fairgrounds is always in need of volunteers to help on a variety of events. 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
1: It's day two of the 2026-27 school year for students in Putnam, St. John's, and Flagler counties. Students, parents, and teachers are still learning their way, and sheriff's offices in the three counties are reminding people to keep their calm and pay attention. For Miss Josie Riles, Monday was a bittersweet moment as she walked her last kids safely across Krill Avenue from Mosley Elementary School. That was thanks to the help of Clay Electric and the crew at Cooley's Restaurant. The Crossing Guard Post is located next to Cooley's. Miss Josie has manned her post at Husson and Krill for 24 years in all kinds of weather, making sure children got to school and home safely. She's seen some of those same children have their own children and help them safely cross the roadway. A few health concerns last year made her decide to hang up her stop sign and whistle this year, but she wanted one last chance to say bye. She has to work the crossing on the first day of school this year. Clay Electric went a step further, bringing goodie bags and hard hats to hand to the children. Everything went as planned, except there was a glitch, as the Putnam Sheriff's Office said. Mosley is now a kindergarten through second grade school, and for the first day, there were no students walking to campus. That's when Cooley's stepped in, bringing some of the former Mosley students to the intersection and allowing Miss Josie one last time to faithfully walk her post and blow her whistle. Officials wished Miss Josie a happy retirement and thanked her for her many years of, quote, unwavering service to the students at Mosley Elementary. But no one thinks she'll walk away from helping others. While schools in the three counties are receiving lots of attention, so is voting. In Putnam, Flagler, and St. John's counties, early voting is underway. Tonight, there's a forum for candidates for the Putnam County District 4 Commission seat at Mossman Hall, 301 State Road 26 in Melrose. It's from 6 to 6:30. Ron Burkhard, no political party, and Josh Florence, Democrat, will be speaking. From 6:30 to 7 p.m., Larry Harvey and Joey Agner, both Republicans, will speak. From 7 to 7:30 p.m., there's a questions and open discussion session. If you're driving in Palatka, be aware several roadwork projects are underway. Moody Road will be closed from Cobalt Road to Stillwell Avenue through Friday, August the 21st, for replacement of a 24-inch water valve. There's both a northbound detour and a southbound detour. Drivers should follow posted signs and use caution, say officials. Also, road work is going on in the following areas: 11th Street from Madison to Bronson Street, 1st Street from Madison to Main Street, 13th Street from Carr Street to Laurel, and Eagle Street from 13th Street to 14th. Motorists are advised to use caution, watch for crews and equipment, and expect delays while work is underway. Efforts to select jurors in the Mario Fernandez murder trial are underway. His is one of three separate trials set for the Jared Bridegan murder-for-hire case. Jury selection began Monday, with officials going through their first group of 100 potential jurors. That continues today with another 100 jurors. Bridegan was the St. John's County father of four, killed in an ambush in 2022 as he was headed home after dropping off his twins at the home of their mother, his former wife. A solar eclipse is coming Wednesday across the world. Total eclipse will sweep across Greenland, Iceland, northern Russia, the Atlantic Ocean, Spain, and a small corner of Portugal. Other areas in the northern hemisphere will experience a partial solar eclipse that day, including parts of the northern U.S., from Alaska to North Carolina, most of Canada, much of Europe, and northwestern Africa. NASA will stream the eclipse live starting at 1:15 on Wednesday. For most in the path of totality, sun will be fully eclipsed for less than 2 minutes. Only during those brief periods when the moon completely blocks the sun's face can viewers look directly at the eclipse without eye protection. This is Marsha Lane, your roving reporter.
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3: NBC News Radio, I'm Chris Caraccio. Today marks a full slate of primary elections. Voters are heading to the polls in Alabama, Connecticut, Minnesota, Vermont, Wisconsin, and in South Carolina, where there's a special Senate primary following Senator Lindsey Graham's sudden death. Meantime, all eyes are on the Democrat primary race for Wisconsin governor, where Democrat socialist Francesca Hong has skyrocketed in the polls. More than 200 people in Columbia have died after yesterday's magnitude 7.4 earthquake. The epicenter was roughly 200 miles west of the capital of Bogota, with reports that it could be felt in parts of Venezuela, Ecuador, and Panama. Secretary of State Marco Rubio says the Trump administration is closely monitoring the situation. Severe weather conditions are set to affect millions across the Midwest and Ohio Valley today. A level 3 out of 5 severe storm risk is covering portions of the region, including Chicago, Indianapolis, and Columbus, Ohio. I'm Chris Caraccio, NBC News Radio.
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5: Flying cars may soon be a reality as drone technology advances to the stage of carrying people. Governor DeSantis was at the SunTrax testing facility in Auburndale this week to discuss the state's efforts to push this new technology.
6: By the end of the year, Florida will be actively testing eVTOL aircraft throughout Central Florida aerospace region.
5: Electric vertical takeoff and landing vehicles will fly people and goods to a destination with no runway needed, and unlike helicopters, their rotor blades are much smaller and are able to land and maneuver in much tighter spaces. Brevard County Sheriff's deputies have arrested Shirley Zimmerly after they say she whipped and stabbed a horse with a knife in front of a special needs child who was at the horse ranch for therapy. Sheriff Wayne Ivey spoke to the press.
7: This is not only unacceptable, it's insane. Who

0: and was shot. They were taken to the hospital but later died. The investigation is still ongoing. Four men said to be affiliated with a Mexican cartel have been arrested and are facing narco-terrorism, drug, and weapons charges. U.S. Attorney Greg Kehoe says the four were poised to commit acts of violence against rival cartels, police, and military personnel in Mexico. All four were taken into custody in June. Two have been extradited to Tampa and were in court Monday. The other two are still awaiting extradition. With Florida's News, I'm Tim Adkins.
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1: It's day two of the 2026-27 school year for students in Putnam, St. John's, and Flagler counties. Students, parents, and teachers are still learning their way, and sheriff's offices in the three counties are reminding people to keep their calm and pay attention. For Miss Josie Riles, Monday was a bittersweet moment as she walked her last kids safely across Krill Avenue from Mosley Elementary School. That was thanks to the help of Clay Electric and the crew at Cooley's Restaurant. The crossing guard post is located next to Cooley's. Miss Josie has manned her post at Husson and Krill for 24 years in all kinds of weather, making sure children got to school and home safely. She's seen some of those same children have their own children and help them safely cross the roadway. A few health concerns last year made her decide to hang up her stop sign and whistle this year, but she wanted one last chance to say bye. She has to work the crossing on the first day of school this year. Clay Electric went a step further, bringing goodie bags and hard hats to hand to the children. Everything went as planned, except there was a glitch, as the Putnam Sheriff's Office said. Mosley is now a kindergarten through second grade school, and for the first day, there were no students walking to campus. That's when Cooley's stepped in, bringing some of the former Mosley students to the intersection and allowing Miss Josie one last time to faithfully walk her post and blow her whistle. Officials wished Miss Josie a happy retirement and thanked her for her many years of, quote, unwavering service to the students at Mosley Elementary. But no one thinks she'll walk away from helping others. While schools in the three counties are receiving lots of attention, so is voting. In Putnam, Flagler, and St. John's counties, early voting is underway. Tonight, there's a forum for candidates for the Putnam County District 4 Commission seat at Mossman Hall, 301 State Road 26 in Melrose. It's from 6 to 6:30. Ron Burkhard, no political party, and Josh Florence, Democrat, will be speaking. From 6:30 to 7 p.m., Larry Harvey and Joey Agner, both Republicans, will speak. From 7 to 7:30 p.m., there's a questions and open discussion session. If you're driving in Palatka, be aware several roadwork projects are underway. Moody Road will be closed from Cobalt Road to Stillwell Avenue through Friday, August the 21st, for replacement of a 24-inch water valve. There's both a northbound detour and a southbound detour. Drivers should follow posted signs and use caution, say officials. Also, road work is going on in the following areas: 11th Street from Madison to Bronson Street, 1st Street from Madison to Main Street, 13th Street from Carr Street to Laurel, and Eagle Street from 13th Street to 14th. Motorists are advised to use caution, watch for crews and equipment, and expect delays while work is underway. Efforts to select jurors in the Mario Fernandez murder trial are underway. His is one of three separate trials set for the Jared Bridegan murder-for-hire case. Jury selection began Monday, with officials going through their first group of 100 potential jurors that continues today with another 100 jurors. Bridegan was the St. Johns County father of four, killed in an ambush in 2022 as he was headed home after dropping off his twins at the home of their mother, his former wife. A solar eclipse is coming Wednesday across the world. Total eclipse will sweep across Greenland, Iceland, northern Russia, the Atlantic Ocean, Spain, and a small corner of Portugal. Other areas in the northern hemisphere will experience a partial solar eclipse that day, including parts of the northern U.S., from Alaska to North Carolina, most of Canada, much of Europe, and northwestern Africa. NASA will stream the eclipse live starting at 1:15 on Wednesday. For most in the path of totality, sun will be fully eclipsed for less than 2 minutes. Only during those brief periods when the moon completely blocks the sun's face can viewers look directly at the eclipse without eye protection. This is Marsha Lane, your roving reporter.
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4: She

0: Don't miss out on this weekend's events at the Putnam County Fairgrounds off of Highway 17 South in East Palatka. Remember, don't miss out on the fun at the fairgrounds this weekend.
1: A 30% chance of showers and thunderstorms, mainly between 4 and 5 p.m. Sunny and hot with a high near 96. Heat index values at 109. Calm winds continue out of the west, 5 to 7 miles per hour. And that's your weather for the Bass Capital area.
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4: Brad Keselowski up off of the corner. Ryan Blaney with a charge. Checkered flag is out. Ryan Blaney wins.
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Hi, this is Mary Reese from the Putnam County Genealogical Society. 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
2: NBC News Radio, I'm Chris Caraggio. Today marks a full slate of primary elections. Voters are heading to the polls in Alabama, Connecticut, Minnesota, Vermont, Wisconsin, and in South Carolina, where there's a special Senate primary following Senator Lindsey Graham's sudden death. Meantime, all eyes are on the Democrat primary race for Wisconsin governor, where Democrat socialist Francesca Hong has skyrocketed in the polls. More than 200 people in Columbia have died after yesterday's magnitude 7.4 earthquake. The epicenter was roughly 200 miles west of the capital of Bogota, with reports that it could be felt in parts of Venezuela, Ecuador, and Panama. Secretary of State Marco Rubio says the Trump administration is closely monitoring the situation. Severe weather conditions are set to affect millions across the Midwest and Ohio Valley today. A level 3 out of 5 severe storm risk is covering portions of the region, including Chicago, Indianapolis, and Columbus, Ohio. I'm Chris Caraggio, NBC News Radio.
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4: Today is the first day of school in Orange County, and the district has begun installing speed cameras near 21 Orange District schools. A local resident tells Fox 35 she approves of the new cameras.
5: I think the school zone cameras are great because we often see a lot of cars speeding on the area.
4: Fox 35 also spoke to Orlando City Commissioner Shan Rose.
6: When we think about the places where we're placing the cameras, they are in high injury networks, which means there are crashes and fatalities, and our number one goal is safety.
4: The cameras will detect vehicles going more than 10 miles per hour over the speed limit in school zones. There will be a 45-day grace period. However, after September 24th, violators will receive a citation for as much as $100 or more. U.S. Attorney for the Middle District of Florida, Greg Kehoe, held a press conference in Tampa this morning to announce the arrest of members of what he describes as a deadly Mexican drug cartel.
7: As a result of their fentanyl trafficking, they're responsible for countless deaths, thousands of deaths here in the United States.
4: Also present were members of the FBI, Homeland Security, and the DEA. The Orange County Sheriff's Office says a bystander was shot and killed in Apopka for trying to intervene in a fight. According to the Sheriff's Office, deputies responded to West Punkin Road around 8:30 this morning to reports of a man and a woman fighting inside a vehicle. The vehicle crashed and two passengers inside got out, physically fighting with each other. A bystander tried to intervene and was shot. They were taken to the hospital but later died. The investigation is still ongoing.

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Hi, this is Tammy Baxter with Young Life of Putnam County, reminding you that it is a sin to bore a kid. 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

long as folks still make a living with calloused hands. And Mr. Eddie Stubbs still taking my ribs.

This is Eddie Stubbs, and that was Daryl Singletary with There's Still a Little Country Left. Nothing else to say except, are there any questions?

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1: It's day two of the 2026-27 school year for students in Putnam, St. John's, and Flagler counties. Students, parents, and teachers are still learning their way, and sheriff's offices in the three counties are reminding people to keep their calm and pay attention. For Miss Josie Riles, Monday was a bittersweet moment as she walked her last kids safely across Krill Avenue from Mosley Elementary School. That was thanks to the help of Clay Electric and the crew at Cooley's Restaurant. The Crossing Guard post is located next to Cooley's. Miss Josie has manned her post at Husson and Krill for 24 years in all kinds of weather, making sure children got to school and home safely. She's seen some of those same children have their own children and help them safely cross the roadway. A few health concerns last year made her decide to hang up her stop sign and whistle this year, but she wanted one last chance to say bye. She has to work the crossing on the first day of school this year. Clay Electric went a step further, bringing goodie bags and hard hats to hand to the children. Everything went as planned, except there was a glitch, as the Putnam Sheriff's Office said. Mosley is now a kindergarten through second grade school, and for the first day, there were no students walking to campus. That's when Cooley's stepped in, bringing some of the former Mosley students to the intersection and allowing Miss Josie one last time to faithfully walk her post and blow her whistle. Officials wished Miss Josie a happy retirement and thanked her for her many years of, quote, unwavering service to the students at Mosley Elementary. But no one thinks she'll walk away from helping others. While schools in the three counties are receiving lots of attention, so is voting. In Putnam, Flagler, and St. John's counties, early voting is underway. Tonight, there's a forum for candidates for the Putnam County District 4 Commission seat at Mossman Hall, 301 State Road 26 in Melrose. It's from 6 to 6:30. Ron Burkhard, no political party, and Josh Florence, Democrat, will be speaking. From 6:30 to 7 p.m., Larry Harvey and Joey Agner, both Republicans, will speak. From 7 to 7:30 p.m. is a questions and open discussion session. If you're driving in Palatka, be aware several roadwork projects are underway. Moody Road will be closed from Cobalt Road to Stillwell Avenue through Friday, August the 21st, for replacement of a 24-inch water valve. There's both a northbound detour and a southbound detour. Drivers should follow posted signs and use caution, say officials. Also, road work is going on in the following areas: 11th Street from Madison to Bronson Street, 1st Street from Madison to Main Street, 13th Street from Carr Street to Laurel, and Eagle Street from 13th Street to 14th. Motorists are advised to use caution, watch for crews and equipment, and expect delays while work is underway. Efforts to select jurors in the Mario Fernandez murder trial are underway. His is one of three separate trials set for the Jared Bridegan murder-for-hire case. Jury selection began Monday, with officials going through their first group of 100 potential jurors. That continues today with another 100 jurors. Bridegan was the St. John's County father of four, killed in an ambush in 2022 as he was headed home after dropping off his twins at the home of their mother, his former wife. A solar eclipse is coming Wednesday across the world. Total eclipse will sweep across Greenland, Iceland, northern Russia, the Atlantic Ocean, Spain, and a small corner of Portugal. Other areas in the northern hemisphere will experience a partial solar eclipse that day, including parts of the northern U.S., from Alaska to North Carolina, most of Canada, much of Europe, and northwestern Africa. NASA will stream the eclipse live starting at 1:15 on Wednesday. For most in the path of totality, sun will be fully eclipsed for less than 2 minutes. Only during those brief periods when the moon completely blocks the sun's face can viewers look directly at the eclipse without eye protection. This is Marsha Lane, your roving reporter.
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0: Don't miss out on this weekend's events at the Putnam County Fairgrounds off of Highway 17 South in East Palatka. Remember, don't miss out on the fun at the fairgrounds this weekend.
1: A 30% chance of showers and thunderstorms, mainly between 4 and 5 p.m. Sunny and hot with a high near 96. Heat index values at 109. Calm winds continue out of the west, 5 to 7 miles per hour. And that's your weather for the Bass Capital area.
0: The folks at the Putnam County Fairgrounds want to remind you the fairgrounds is always in need of volunteers to help on a variety of events. 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She'd love to have a conversation with you about volunteering at the Putnam County Fairgrounds. 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
0: The Interlochen Methodist Church will serve breakfast on the third Saturday of each month and the fifth Saturday of each month. It'll be held from 7 a.m. to 10 a.m. The cost is $7 for eggs, pancakes, French toast, sausage, biscuits and gravy, grits, toast, juice, and coffee. The Interlochen Fire Department will have breakfast on the first Saturday of each month at 217 Kennedy Street in Interlochen. 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Pancakes, eggs, sausage, biscuits, gravy, grits, and toast will be served.
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noticed the blind man in the bleachers to the local hometown fans. And he sits beneath the speakers, way back in the stands. And he listens to the play-by-play, waiting for one name

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I'm here to remind you to talk more to your children. Words help to develop their brains. 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
1: NBC News Radio, I'm Chris Caraccio. We're just hours away from the first polls closing in today's primary elections in six states. Key contests are taking place in Alabama, Connecticut, Minnesota, Vermont, Wisconsin, and in South Carolina, where there is a special Senate primary after Senator Lindsey Graham's sudden death. The governor appointed his sister Darlene to serve out the remainder of his term, and now she is running for his full term. Another round of severe storms and flash flooding are returning to portions of the Midwest, Ohio Valley, and Northeast today. Over 770,000 people are without power across Ohio, Illinois, and Indiana. Luigi Mangione is back in his cell after an appearance in state court today. Lawyers for the man accused of killing UnitedHealthcare CEO Brian Thompson want permission for a live broadcast of the trial while the judge approved an overflow courtroom for more people to have access. Mangione's state murder trial is scheduled to start September 8th, and then he will have a federal trial next year. I'm Chris Caraccio, NBC News Radio.
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3: Doctors are speaking out as President Trump signs an executive order splitting the MMR vaccine for measles, mumps, and rubella into three separate shots.
4: The president is calling for the changes while mentioning the growing rates of autism in the U.S., but University of Florida College of Medicine Dr. Jeffrey Goldhagen doesn't see the need to split the shots up since he believes there's no link.
5: My suggestion is not to take the recommendations of the president over the recommendations of pediatricians and have parents talk to their pediatricians about the issues.
4: The order would also push for all childhood shots to be administered at separate medical visits instead of just one. COVID-19 and flu vaccines are no longer being recommended for all young kids. Wendy Grossman, Miami.
3: National Hurricane Center is increasing the chances for development of a tropical system in the Atlantic. Senior hurricane specialist Richard Pash says a tropical depression will likely form later this week as the system moves westward across the central tropical Atlantic.
6: We have a 70% chance, which is, you know, it's a high chance of becoming at least a tropical depression, but, you know, it could become a tropical storm. That's within 7 days.
3: He says if maximum sustained winds reach 39 miles an hour, it would become the third named storm of the season, Cristobal. Still, most early model runs show the system either recurving or falling apart as it encounters wind shear. A mother of two is kidnapped and killed by a Pinellas County sheriff's deputy who then turned the gun on himself, and it all stemmed from an argument over a TV set. 47-year-old Deputy Troy Savitz was fighting with the victim in front of her two children at a home in Hudson. Both would later be found dead in a car in Spring Hill. Pinellas County Sheriff Bob Gualdieri says children were able to call 911 and calmly tell dispatchers what had happened. With Florida's News, I'm Reed Shepherd.
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1: Hey, what's your commitment to strengthening the people around you? Hey, this is Pastor Darren here, some grace for your journey. It's easy to go through life thinking about ourselves. Without a doubt, life is sort of crazy right now, really, for all of us. Things going around, bugs in the air, political systems seemingly changing. It's easy to stay focused. But the Apostle Paul had experienced a year and a half of unbelievable, tiring, threatening, sometimes violent ministry. Yet he gets on a boat and he travels, and listen to what he does. Now, after spending some time there, he departed from there and then went to the next region and the region beyond that, to Galatia and Phrygia, strengthening all the disciples. No matter what happened, Paul was committed to strengthening the people around him. You get the same resolve and you will find unbelievable grace for your journey.
2: That was Pastor Terry Wright of Grace Fellowship, 2400 St. John's Avenue in Palatka. We'd love for you to join us on Sunday morning.

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1: It's day two of the 2026-27 school year for students in Putnam, St. John's, and Flagler counties. Students, parents, and teachers are still learning their way, and sheriff's offices in the three counties are reminding people to keep their calm and pay attention. For Miss Josie Riles, Monday was a bittersweet moment as she walked her last kids safely across Krill Avenue from Mosley Elementary School. That was thanks to the help of Clay Electric and the crew at Cooley's Restaurant. The Crossing Guard post is located next to Cooley's. Miss Josie has manned her post at Husson and Krill for 24 years in all kinds of weather, making sure children got to school and home safely. She's seen some of those same children have their own children and help them safely cross the roadway. A few health concerns last year made her decide to hang up her stop sign and whistle this year, but she wanted one last chance to say bye. She has to work the crossing on the first day of school this year. Clay Electric went a step further, bringing goodie bags and hard hats to hand to the children. Everything went as planned, except there was a glitch, as the Putnam Sheriff's Office said. Mosley is now a kindergarten through second grade school, and for the first day, there were no students walking to campus. That's when Cooley's stepped in, bringing some of the former Mosley students to the intersection and allowing Miss Josie one last time to faithfully walk her post and blow her whistle. Officials wished Miss Josie a happy retirement and thanked her for her many years of, quote, unwavering service to the students at Mosley Elementary. But no one thinks she'll walk away from helping others. While schools in the three counties are receiving lots of attention, so is voting. In Putnam, Flagler, and St. John's counties, early voting is underway. Tonight, there's a forum for candidates for the Putnam County District 4 Commission seat at Mossman Hall, 301 State Road 26 in Melrose. It's from 6 to 6:30. Ron Burkhard, no political party, and Josh Florence, Democrat, will be speaking. From 6:30 to 7 p.m., Larry Harvey and Joey Agner, both Republicans, will speak. From 7 to 7:30 p.m., there's a questions and open discussion session. If you're driving in Palatka, be aware several roadwork projects are underway. Moody Road will be closed from Cobalt Road to Stillwell Avenue through Friday, August the 21st, for replacement of a 24-inch water valve. There's both a northbound detour and a southbound detour. Drivers should follow posted signs and use caution, say officials. Also, road work is going on in the following areas: 11th Street from Madison to Bronson Street, 1st Street from Madison to Main Street, 13th Street from Carr Street to Laurel, and Eagle Street from 13th Street to 14th. Motorists are advised to use caution, watch for crews and equipment, and expect delays while work is underway. Efforts to select jurors in the Mario Fernandez murder trial are underway. His is one of three separate trials set for the Jared Bridegan murder-for-hire case. Jury selection began Monday, with officials going through their first group of 100 potential jurors. That continues today with another 100 jurors. Bridegan was the St. John's County father of four, killed in an ambush in 2022 as he was headed home after dropping off his twins at the home of their mother, his former wife. A solar eclipse is coming Wednesday across the world. Total eclipse will sweep across Greenland, Iceland, northern Russia, the Atlantic Ocean, Spain, and a small corner of Portugal. Other areas in the northern hemisphere will experience a partial solar eclipse that day, including parts of the northern U.S., from Alaska to North Carolina, most of Canada, much of Europe, and northwestern Africa. NASA will stream the eclipse live starting at 1:15 on Wednesday. For most in the path of totality, sun will be fully eclipsed for less than 2 minutes. Only during those brief periods when the moon completely blocks the sun's face can viewers look directly at the eclipse without eye protection. This is Marsha Lane, your roving reporter.
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2: A 30% chance of showers and thunderstorms, mainly between 4 and 5 p.m. Sunny and hot with a high near 96. Heat index values at 109. Calm winds continue out of the west, 5 to 7 miles per hour. And that's your weather for the Bass Capital area.